0: Gary from Stephen Wilson Jr., and I had a chance to sit down with him and talk to him about his thoughts on AI music. 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
1: 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And at the end of the day, like, AI is, I ain't afraid of it at all. I feel like if people want to listen to robot music, they're going to listen to robot music. But it also, I think at a certain point, they're going to be like, man, I think I want to go back to the human stuff. And because that's what we are.
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1: I've been doing better

0: So Luke Holmes thought he was a terrible football player.
1: What was something good about my game? Probably that I didn't play very much. That was probably the best thing about my game, is that I wasn't in. So we won a decent amount of games. I was a glue guy, the locker room guy, you know. My nickname was Jokes. It was not, it's not exactly headhunter, killer, anything like that. But jokes, I'll take jokes. I'll take that any week.
0: Here's Better Together.
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0: 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We've got Blake Shelton coming up next for you. And here's one of the ways he's following in George Strait's footsteps.
1: He's been a constant presence my entire country music fan life. You know, but way before I knew I wanted to be a country artist, way after I became a country artist, and just love his sound. I love the way that he's always stayed true to himself, but made new, different sounding records. And I've taken note of that. You know, as I've made records, I've always wanted to do that, kind of keep pushing the envelope and moving forward a little bit. Just can't say enough great things about George.
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26: Across the country right now, at this very moment, there are probably arguments taking place about who's doing more of the housework, the homework, the shuttling of kids from this activity to that. It's true. By and large, women do more of this than men. But doesn't have to be that way. And if you and your spouse can level that playing field, it's going to make both of you and your kids happier. Psychologist Yelena Kecmanovic says this might be how you get there. As hard as it might be at first, try to think of your partner like a teammate, not an adversary. Learn how to do some of the chores your partner does to get a better understanding of how much effort something takes. And finally, take the time to acknowledge what the other person is doing. And every now and then, even express your appreciation. That'll go a long way. I'm Dr. Sanjay Gupta, helping you live a better life.
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That happens tomorrow on Country Nights Live. Right now, Hudson Westbrook. Here's Painted You Pretty.

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0: Morgan Wallen and Ella Langley, I can't love you anymore. 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You know, Ella Langley says she now turns to God instead of men or drugs during hard times.
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29: Back in 2019, I made a documentary for HBO called One Nation Under Stress. And what was true then is still true now. Money and financial problems are consistently ranked as the number one cause of stress in the United States. And a brand new study out of the Mayo Clinic found that worrying about money may age the heart even faster than traditional risk factors. Unlike an acute stressor, such as a short-term work deadline or a brief illness, financial strain is often chronic and ongoing. And because money affects so many aspects of daily life, financial stress can be difficult to escape. Even so, financial stress does not mean you're doomed. Just means you need to double down on the things you know are good for heart health. Diet, exercise, sleep, and of course not smoking. I'm Dr. Sanjay Gupta, helping you live a better life.
8: Well, hey, it's hey. Joey and Nancy. What's up? What y'all doing?
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He's officially at 32 number one hits and breaking records at that amount. I'm so proud of him. I love it. It's Jason Aldean with Don't Tell on Me.

0: 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Zach John King on Country Nights Live. Dustin Lynch coming up next by request, and him celebrating a song when it goes number one.
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6: 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It's at the very end of Turkey Creek. And we're going to be there from 11 a.m. to 1 p.m. Again, that's Thursday, July 23rd at First Watch on Parkside Drive.
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28: 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Thank you so much for finding us on our stream. Now tell your friends about us. I'm on from 1 until 3, so I hope you'll be listening to me because you never know who might stop by.
29: 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That is right, and you are listening to my uncle, Rich Bailey. I'm just kidding. He's not my uncle, but he feels like it. 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

Lauren Elena with her powerhouse vocals and Chase Matthew. Oh, he just throws it down in front of that microphone. Here they are together. This one's called All My Exes. 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

By the way, if you want to hear more from John Morgan, he does have an album out called Carolina Blue. I've heard the whole thing, like on a turntable. It was really cool. Here's Kid Myself. This is Country Nights Live.

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30: Back in 2019, I made a documentary for HBO called One Nation Under Stress. And what was true then is still true now. Money and financial problems are consistently ranked as the number one cause of stress in the United States. And a brand new study out of the Mayo Clinic found that worrying about money may age the heart even faster than traditional risk factors. Unlike an acute stressor, such as a short-term work deadline or a brief illness, financial strain is often chronic and ongoing. And because money affects so many aspects of daily life, financial stress can be difficult to escape. Even so, financial stress does not mean you're doomed. It just means you need to double down on the things you know are good for heart health: diet, exercise, sleep, and of course, not smoking. I'm Dr. Sanjay Gupta, helping you live a better life.
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1: This is Janie from Fort Worth. I'd love to hear a Kenny Chesney song. His new one, Carry On.
0: You got it.

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Brantley Gilbert's going to be on the show with us tomorrow. It all kicks off at 7 o'clock. I've been getting a ton of requests for this song all night. Here's Ella Langley with Love and Life Again.

By August, Morgan Wallen is going to be officially breaking records, I think, for his concerts. And that's only like 8 months for 2026. Here's Don't We?

0: country and she knows it. It's Luke Bryan on Country Nights Live. Riley Green up next. Okay, here's something that he does when he's out hunting.
1: I tried to quit dipping. I don't know, it just looks cool. I always thought it looked cool. I would never smoke a cigarette. My mom would kill me, so I was like, I can have a candy cigarette. But yeah, I don't know, it just passes the time.
0: Candy cigarettes, huh?
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20: Back in 2019, I made a documentary for HBO called One Nation Under Stress. And what was true then is still true now. Money and financial problems are consistently ranked as the number one cause of stress in the United States. And a brand new study out of the Mayo Clinic found that worrying about money may age the heart even faster than traditional risk factors. Unlike an acute stressor, such as a short-term work deadline or a brief illness, financial strain is often chronic and ongoing. And because money affects so many aspects of daily life, financial stress can be difficult to escape. Even so, financial stress does not mean you're doomed. Just means you need to double down on the things you know are good for heart health. Diet, exercise, sleep, and of course, not smoking. I'm Dr. Sanjay Gupta, helping you live a better life.
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1: Gavin Adcock might have just delivered the wildest tour gift of the year. As a thank you to Morgan Wallen for having him out as an opener, Gavin showed off a taxidermy creation he calls Rufus, a buck mount turned into a critter with eagle claws, turkey feet, and bull horns. No word yet on what Morgan thought, but it's definitely memorable. And Shania Twain is proving legends can do whatever they want to on tour. She's been bringing her horses on the road, even riding barefoot in her pajamas for a morning escape. Shania says it takes planning, but it's worth it, especially when she can stroll through Hyde Park in London. And nominees are out for the Nashville Songwriters Hall of Fame. Miranda Lambert, Chris Stapleton, Taylor Swift, and Phil Vassar lead the Contemporary Songwriter Artist category. The Contemporary Songwriters list includes several others. Only one artist and two songwriters will be inducted, with the full class announced soon. That's your Country Nights Live news update. I'm Bev Rainey.
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17: Across the country right now, at this very moment, there are probably arguments taking place about who's doing more of the housework, the homework, the shuttling of kids from this activity to that. It's true. By and large, women do more of this than men. But doesn't have to be that way. And if you and your spouse can level that playing field, it's going to make both of you and your kids happier. Psychologist Yelena Kecmanovich says this might be how you get there. As hard as it might be at first, try to think of your partner like a teammate, not an adversary. Learn how to do some of the chores your partner does to get a better understanding of how much effort something takes. And finally, take the time to acknowledge what the other person is doing. And every now and then, even express your appreciation. That'll go a long way. I'm Dr. Sanjay Gupta, helping you live a better life.
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0: 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Eric Church, Morgan Wallen, Tim McGraw, all four guys on it. 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
19: 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That really works for me. I'm Dr. Sanjay Gupta, helping you live a better life.
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Good morning, good evening, whatever time of day it is for you. Always happy that you are here. My name's Justin. It's the Overnight Ride. It's a big day. Brantley Gilbert, he's got a new album out. And Brantley Gilbert, he's on the show. Talk to him in 10 right now. Bailey Zimmerman and Chevy Silverado.

0: Stewart is on the show. We're talking about his new album, Sins of the Father, out today. So, new record, new chapter, new group of people. Scary, exciting. You feel like you're kind of in limbo?
1: Well, man, you know, so I've been with the other label for 15 years. Mm-hmm. And there's people there that I love and care about, will to the day I die. It was just, I needed to be the shiny new tour somewhere. Mm-hmm. And try something different. You know, we'd had a couple of songs not work at radio, and you know, there were people that were at Valerie when I signed there that moved over to BMG. So there were already people here, and with Jelly being here, and Blake moving over, and Aldine having those monster songs here that I wrote, really felt like home ahead of time. So, man, it was, you know, I was a free agent for, I think, 12 hours. And signed and turned in immediately, right off the bat, turned in 100 songs. And we went from 100 to 70 to 50 to 30 to 20 and then 15 over the course of like a month and a half, 2 months. It was super fast. I didn't really have time to be nervous. But yeah, man, I told people that last year was going to be my year to kind of slow down.
0: Yeah.
1: And the truth is, I don't know how to do that. This is all I know how to do professionally, and I'm in love with it, man. You know, over the years, you get to a point where I never took the people around me that helped me build this thing that matters for granted. I never took the people that, you know, spent tons of money on tickets and supporting us through buying records. I never took any of that for granted. But you get to a certain point in your career where you have a couple things not work somewhere, and you kind of start digging, especially as a songwriter. Mm. And, man, I just kind of got away from what I loved and was passionate about in my job. And that's back to this process. It was super cool. Unplanned, but the best thing ever, just to get completely, you know, buried in work, but good work. Like, you know, so writing this record and in the studio with this album, we only had one rule, and that was no rules. You listen through it, you can hear that. That's probably part of the reason we're having to simultaneously release a completely edited version of this entire album. We hadn't had to do that before, but, you know.
2: We get you through the night, or the early morning, depending on your perspective. The Overnight Ride will be right back.
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My name is Justin. This is the Overnight Ride. As always, you can catch me on Instagram, Justin Off Air, 615-737-1033. Big shout out to Brantley Gilbert for joining us on the show. New album is out right now. It's John Morgan and Kid Myself.

From the mind of Parker McCullum, he says on Instagram, I never clean my car out. I just throw stuff out the window when I hit the east side. The gas station pumps, the trash cans there, I fill those up. I'm sorry. Parker McCullum killing me on the overnight ride.

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11: 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Is this on? 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Hey, what's up? 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
13: A better life with Dr. Sanjay Gupta.
14: Now seems as good a time as any to remind you, you don't always have to take healthy habits to the extreme. Not only are you unlikely to stick with something that's difficult, even if you can keep it up, it's probably going to be to the detriment of something else. And chances are that something else is more important. So if you're on a quest to improve your health, I promise the basics are going to take you much further. I'm talking about diet, try and be as plant-based as possible, exercise, meaning multiple rounds of cardio and strength training, and sleep. For most people, 7 to 9 hours a night. I'd like to think of these things as sort of a three-legged stool, right? If you're not doing any one of them, it's really hard to keep balanced with the others. The key here is you don't have to strive for perfection. Doing anything is going to be better than nothing. I'm Dr. Sanjay Gupta, helping you live a better life.
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mentioned tequila a few minutes ago. I didn't even realize that today, National Tequila Day. My name's Justin. This is The Overnight Ride. I feel like tequila is kind of like whiskey as you get older and you kill more of your taste buds. 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

0: My name's Justin. This is The Overnight Ride. Brantley Gilbert is on the show tonight. New album, Sins of the Father, out right now. It's totally worth a listen. It's Lainey Wilson, Phone Keys Wallet on The Overnight Ride.
1: I'm

0: Overnight Ride. Brantley Gilbert is here. New album, Sins of the Father. Big collaboration on there with Jelly Roll. Was that something that happened quickly or years in the making?
1: For sure. Well, we were working on a project, like a joint project for a minute, and kind of put that on hold. It's almost like he's busy or something, and like I'm busy or something.
2: You know, yeah.
1: So we, you know, I got ready to make this album, and those two songs, Sins of the Father in particular, just felt like that's where I was at in life, you know, and there's a whole story behind that. But Begging for Change is wild. So before the label, when we had a whole week in the studio, which, you know, trying to nail him down for a week.
2: He's everywhere.
1: It's like trying to catch a greased up cheetah, man. Like, it ain't happening. So I was sick as a dog, too. I had, like, a dude coming in, giving me two IVs a day just to get me through the week. And ended up in the hospital just sick as a dog. But I wasn't going anywhere. We were writing these songs. And, man, when we wrote this one, it was super special. It was just me and him and Brock. And when he got to the right that day, I could just tell something was on his mind. We went outside to smoke. And, hey, man, what's you good? He's like, yeah. And straight, just, he said, kind of a wild morning. There was an event the label put on. And as he was leaving, getting in the car, there was a homeless man standing near the vehicle. And the guy turned around and he recognized him. It didn't bother him that he recognized him. It bothered him that that was the kid he went to school with that was least likely to be homeless ever. And that conversation turned into, you know, something I've said for years is, you know, nobody wakes up one morning and is like, I think I want to be a drug addict, an alcoholic, or I want to deal with mental illness, or, you know, I want to be homeless. It's like, those are things, some of the only things in life that I truly feel are legitimately unbiased in any way, form, or fashion. They don't care who you are or what color you are or who your parents are or what tax bracket you're in. They just want you dead. And, you know, Jelly and I coming from, let's call them checkered pasts, it does allow us a unique ability to speak a language that few understand and kind of meet people where they're at.
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15: And I'm Christina.
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2: 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Hey, what's up? 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

My name's Justin. This is the Overnight Ride, as always, on Instagram. Justin Off Air. 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It's Low Cash in Hometown Home. We could try.

0: I'm David.
1: And I'm Christina.
0: And this is our Ingalls story.
1: Ginger's Revenge is a brewery located in Asheville, North Carolina. Ingalls is an amazing partner for us to work with, and they just make it really easy for folks to purchase local products.
2: Ian Munsick, Love is Blind on the Overnight Ride. Ella Langley announced that she is launching an energy drink. Peaches and honey. Now, they're not telling us when it's going to be out, but it does say it is brain boosting. So you can smell like her, dress like her, and have a brain like her. Ella, Morgan, and I can't love you anymore.

0: I feel like I've fallen into the trap of only watching cooking shows on Netflix right now. I'm Justin. It's the Overnight Ride. So what show is Lauren Elena into right now?
1: Oh, bro, I know what show I'm obsessed with right now. Landman. Now that my husband and I do together. We are watching Landman together. We're catching up. We're still a little behind. I want a song on Landman. I'm manifesting it for 2026.
0: Lauren Elena, Chase Matthew, All My Exes on the Overnight Ride. Another.

0: I'm Justin. This is the Overnight Ride. Brantley Gilbert is on the show. So we were talking about your collaboration with Jelly Roll on your brand new album, Sins of the Father. Tell me more about this song and what you wanted to accomplish.
1: Somebody's sitting at rock bottom and they got a shovel and a ladder. And the song kind of pushes them towards the ladder. And, you know, you know this, being in this business, any more few and far between are the opportunities you get to release a song that truly has the power to change and help somebody redirect or just help somebody in general. So to have that be such an integral part of the song, his story, you know, it's the only album, or it's the only song on the entire album that has a feature.
2: Yeah.
1: And that was kind of that was on purpose too. This was a statement album in several different ways. It's only one feature on it. You know, a lot of albums these days are how many people can we fit on this?
2: Right.
1: So that was different. The way we got into it was different with the addiction. We've always let off albums with bangers, just attention getters and shock factor. And we started this one with Substance because we wanted to create a non-skip, full listen album again. And 15 songs after, you know, we kind of had not a dry run, but I took my time this album, and with the label transition, you know, that added some time. So it kind of is a statement just telling folks, like, I'm back, bro, with the vengeance.
3: 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Second and third shifters, we are here for you. More of the Overnight Ride is next.
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14: We've all been there, in a boring meeting, a long lecture, struggling to stay awake. No matter how hard you try, you nod off, and that is never a good look. Aside from the obvious, making sure you're getting enough sleep, there are a couple quick pick-me-ups that experts recommend before you take your seat. If you have time, you might try to squeeze in a quick nap, just a couple minutes even. That can increase your alertness. Or try to pop outside for a quick walk, get your blood and your hormones pumping, splash some cold water on your face, or grab a cup of coffee, obviously. If you're not a caffeine drinker, even just taking small sips of water throughout your meeting could be enough to keep you awake. Of course, you could also make a point to engage in the meeting. You're not likely to fall asleep while you're actually talking. I'm Dr. Sanjay Gupta, helping you live a better life.
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0: My name's Justin. This is the Overnight Ride. It is National Tequila Day, and Hardy, well, he's very into certain tequila drinks. So what is he doing out on the road to get some good tequila?
1: We would try to find like a really cool pizza joint, but since we're trying to just be like slightly healthier on the road, you know, I feel like a margarita is just like we always go look for a good margarita. food is we have catering and, you know, we eat catering, but if we can go find a spot that has a good margarita,
0: Hardy, Aaron Church, Morgan.

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0: You can't actually sit in the wicker chair that inspired Old Blue Chair, but it's on display at the Country Music Hall of Fame now for Kenny Chesney's new exhibit.
1: That'd be like the one thing I would pay $20 to sit in. Everything else feels gimmicky. I'd spend cash on that.

0: My name's Justin. This is The Overnight Ride. Brantley Gilbert is here on the show talking about his album out right now, Sins of the Father. Now, the album cover is pretty interesting. It's your family's handprints in concrete. Was that always a thing you wanted to do?
1: That one wasn't planned. The one on the inside, so there's a picture of my hand. It's kind of sitting on top of a pair of brass knuckles, mm-hmm. and my cut is like my motorcycle vest, and there's a gun on the table, and so there's that picture, and then there's a picture of mine and Amber's hand that she's got, or it's just her hand with her engagement ring on, and then there's a picture of our hands together with our wedding rings on, and then there's a picture with our two hands together and all our kids' hands, kind of. I just like that. I had that in my head forever, and label helped me bring it to life. The picture of the hands on the concrete is actually right outside of our side door to our house. And, you know, we did the shoot at the house. The shoot for the album was done at the house, and we walked out of the door, and I was like, man, get a picture of that for Stitch and Giggles. And it ended up being, it's just a cool image, man. You know, it's, tells a story in a snapshot.
2: You're a big imagery guy. I mean, through your music, obviously, the album covers. Is that always the goal when you go into writing and 100%. Listen to songs?
1: It's like you look through the years at what makes art, and it's you know, they say a picture paints 1,000 words. Is that how it goes? Mm. I'm losing my mind. I've been doing this a lot today. You know, a picture's worth 1,000 words, and what's the song worth? It's you know, you bring in melodies and lyrics to paint the pictures. It's always been a beautiful thing to me, and I've always said songwriting's like the truest form of expression outside of prayer, and songs that are prayers are even more powerful. And that's kind of what Sins of the Father, the title track of the album, is. You know, it's a prayer in hopes that my kids don't bear the weight of the terrible decisions I made earlier in life.
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4: 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Is this on? 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Hey, what's up? 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

You know, we're talking to Brantley Gilbert tonight, so let's play Brantley Gilbert tonight. Off his new album, Sins of the Father, which is out right now. It's a good damn on the overnight ride.

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Zach Top's always popping into bars in Nashville to play randomly. I'm trying to think of the most random place he could show up. The Taco Bell that serves booze here. That would be sick. Playing.

moving on. Jacob Hackworth says in 2018 he was working on the railroad. His new 9-to-5, standing on stage. It's what took you so long on the overnight ride.

0: 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We'll be right back.
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18: 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Aside from the obvious, making sure you're getting enough sleep, there are a couple quick pick-me-ups that experts recommend before you take your seat. 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That can increase your alertness. Or try to pop outside for a quick walk, get your blood and your hormones pumping, splash some cold water on your face, or grab a cup of coffee, obviously. If you're not a caffeine drinker, even just taking small sips of water throughout your meeting could be enough to keep you awake. Of course, you could also make a point to engage in the meeting. You're not likely to fall asleep while you're actually talking. 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

Dan and Shay got a brand new song out today ahead of the August 21st release date of their new album, Young, which they're calling their most personal yet. Say So on the Overnight Ride.

really is trucks left and right for Chase Matthew. Gets a couple on Facebook Marketplace, has RC cars. He doesn't like the body. He buys a model car at the hobby shop, tears the body off, puts on his RC car. Big or little, Chase Matthew's working on trucks.

0: the show. My name's Justin. This is The Overnight Ride, talking about laying out an album. It starts with the track Addiction, ends with Live Forever. First part of the album, not slow, but the back end is definitely rockier. Was that intentional?
1: You'll see songs on that album right next to each other that don't belong on the same album. Like Good Old Boys is right next to Sins of the Father. Good Old Boys is the heaviest. Sins of the Father is the most country thing on the album. So all that was intentional. And it's stuff that, man, you know, it takes the right listener to give a shit, you know, when you do things like that. But for the people that do appreciate, you know, how important a song order is, if you listen sonically, like emotionally, like it literally keeps you engaged through the entire album. It tells a hell of a story. And there is a repetitive thing. It's being able to relate to the single dude and the single girl out there that are having a great time just being single, all the way to people that are in the chapter of life I'm in, you know, married with kids. So it's reminiscent enough to, you know, to be youthful in a way, but, you know, it's all about being reminiscent and looking back from a different chapter of life, kind of going, man, that was fun, or how the hell did we make it through that?
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love this. I will be one of them in a couple weeks. I'm an old fella, but Megan Maroney will be in town here in Nashville. That night, I am a Maroney homie. I mean, I'm them all of the time, but that night, I'm dressing in pink to make myself an official Maroney homie.

0: Chris Young. I Didn't Come Here to Leave on the Overnight Ride.
1: Official, his acoustic Christmas tour.
0: Happening again. You're number two. It's John Morgan, Kid Myself on the Overnight Ride.

0: I'm David.
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1: Ginger's Revenge is a brewery located in Asheville, North Carolina. Ingalls is an amazing partner for us to work with, and they just make it really easy for folks to purchase local products.

meant just like us. There's that moment in time when you hear a song on the radio, you pull into your driveway. You got to wait till the end of it. For him, it's Brooks and Dunn. Corey Kent, Coe Wetzel, Rocky Mountain Love on the Overnight Ride. That's

0: Ella Langley, Loving Life Again on the Overnight Ride. She may have two beverages. We have confirmed that Ella Langley will have a energy drink coming out, Peaches and Honey. And something with Shiner Bock is brewing. Teasers online, but then she sent Co Wetzel Shiner Beer gift bag, kind of giving it away. Two beverages from Ella on the way.
1: 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Third shifters, those that drive the big rigs, and all of you that just can't sleep. The Overnight Ride will be right back.
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12: What are the chances you are listening to this while drinking a nice hot cup of coffee? 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For years, we've been reporting on the health benefits of coffee, and that's not going to stop today. A new study, this one out of Harvard School of Public Health, found that coffee and tea could help lower your risk of developing dementia. People who enjoyed 1 to 3 caffeinated cups a day saw the biggest impact. In addition to the caffeine, coffee contains hundreds of bioactive compounds that can influence inflammation, glucose metabolism, vascular function, and oxidative stress. It's also possible coffee drinkers might be doing other things that keep them healthy. Eating a more balanced diet, getting plenty of exercise, sleep, not smoking, or drinking too much alcohol. And finally, staying socially active. I'm Dr. Sanjay Gupta, helping you live a better life.
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18: 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Is this on? 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Hey, what's up? 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

My name's Justin. This is The Overnight Ride. You can always find me on Instagram, Justin Off Air. Who walks out with Morgan Wallen this weekend at the University of Michigan? Probably football and basketball players. What

Brantley Gilbert on the show tonight. My name's Justin. This is the Overnight Ride, but we got a lineup. We got people coming in and out of the studio. Stella Lefty will be in soon. Here's Boston.

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0: Gilbert is on the show. I want to talk about you joining up with Real American Beer, the non-alcoholic version, launched by Hulk Hogan. Did you have any interactions with him?
1: 100%. And he was a childhood hero of mine, man. He's in a real cool chapter of life. DJ Silver connected us. Mm. They started that freestyle wrestling league, and I wrote the theme song for it, and that kind of just snowballed into this whole thing. And having them go in and do the $1 per case towards USO, and they do a lot of things behind the scenes without cameras or microphones involved, which is super cool. So it was a super easy team, a super easy cause to jump in with, and they've been really fun to work with.
2: 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The Overnight Ride will be right back.
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15: 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Is this on? It is. Hey, what's up? 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
1: He's a ranch hand in a pinch, man. 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

0: on my horseback.
1: Kojo horseback on the overnight ride. So what is Trey Pendley's approach to music and writing? Keeps his head down, likes to think of all the things old people like to talk about, put them in songs. It's Family Man on the overnight ride.

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Okay, let me lock it in because it's one of my last chances to do so. Walkouts for Morgan Wallen this weekend. University of Michigan. I am going to go with... You know what I'll go with? Here we go. Tom Brady. Played quarterback in Michigan. He's everywhere. Tom Brady's walking out with Morgan Wallen this weekend. Don't put money on it, but maybe put money on it.

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2: As a parent, when you send your kid off to school in the morning, you know that they're going to be learning, they're going to be spending time with their friends, but new study out of UCSF found adolescents are spending an average of 70 minutes of their school day on their phones. Now, some kids will say they need their phones to help with schoolwork, but this study found that they were spending the vast majority of their screen time on TikTok, Instagram, and Snapchat, not really apps that you're going to be turning to for homework help. Now, the study's lead author said, "Don't blame kids for using their phones at school. Teach them how to resist them. Focus on what they'd get by putting them aside rather than what you're taking away. Explain how phones could hurt their academic performance, and also remind them of this. Nothing takes the place of real face-to-face friendships." I'm Dr. Sanjay Gupta, helping you live a better life.
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0: I thought it was just a collapsible Coleman cooler from Kane Brown that was just launched.
1: No.
0: There's a tumbler. There's a hard cooler. And there's a slingback cooler. 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
2: Well, we have finally made it to Friday, and although there is still a chance for a few passing showers and a little bit of cloud cover off and on throughout the day, highs topping out in the low to mid 80s. Now, moving into the weekend, we'll still see a few passing showers, but overall trending drier. In the WVLT for SLUR Weather Center, I'm meteorologist Sydney Sullivan.
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11: 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That really works for me. I'm Dr. Sanjay Gupta, helping you live a better life.
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8: 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I'm on from 1 until 3, so I hope you'll be listening to me because you never know who might stop by.
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1: Good morning from the WVLT Newsroom. I'm Will Puckett. More help for families as kids head back to school next month. Today is School Mania. The event is from 3 to 6 or until supplies last. In the parking lot of the Jacob Building in Chelhowie Park, Mayor Glenn Jacobs says this year's event will be the most impactful ever. They'll be handing out 6,500 backpacks in 6,500 school supply bags with more than $70 worth of school supplies. Gates open at 2, but supplies will be handed out at 3. Tomorrow, several churches are handing out supplies too. You can see that list inside your WVLT News app. Well, the federal court denying a motion to block Tennessee's newly drawn congressional map for now. Before a case goes to trial, the Republican-led General Assembly redrew the districts in May, splitting Memphis into three districts. A lawsuit was later filed claiming it discriminates against black voters, but judges determined the map was driven by politics and not race. Despite the ruling, the plaintiffs say they'll continue to fight the lawsuit. Well, an allergy medication sold nationwide is being recalled for potentially life-threatening mix-up. Unique Pharmaceutical Laboratories is recalling antihistamine tablets commonly sold as Zyrtec. The bottles may be contaminated with ranitidine, more commonly known as Zantac. The medication is used to treat heartburn, ulcers, and indigestion. For folks with hypersensitivity to Zantac, taking the medication could cause a deadly reaction. We have a recall details inside your WVLT News app. From the WVLT Newsroom on this Friday morning, I'm Will Puckett with three things you need to know.
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3: Well, as this cold front continues to work its way out of the southeast, we will finally start to see a little bit of a break in some of the active weather. Still going to come across some scattered showers off and on throughout the day, but still plenty of dry time and highs only topping out in the low to mid 80s. In the WVLT for SLR Weather Center, I'm meteorologist Sydney Sullivan.
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0: 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It's Joey and Nancy. You got to go see Christopher Nolan's The Odyssey yesterday.
1: It was epic.
0: Yeah.
1: Three hours? Really good.
0: Well, the concern I had, you know what? You have taken your 13-year-old to a bunch of movies. At least one I can remember that you regret taking him to. It was Napoleon.
1: Yes.
0: And this was when he was like 10.
1: Yes.
0: And that was hardcore.
1: That was hardcore in a lot of different ways. And I think my husband slightly regrets taking him to see Jackass.
0: Really?
1: Yeah, there was some stuff in there that he probably shouldn't have seen.
0: You know what?
1: At his age.
0: So, for the 13, do the parents review. Parents review, was it okay to take your 13-year-old?
1: Listen, my 13-year-old, totally fine. Your 13-year-old, probably not. And not, there was no, like, nudity. There was no, I don't even think anybody kissed in there, honestly. But, I mean, it was definitely, like, a little violent. It was war.
0: A little violent.
1: It was war.
0: Yeah. Okay, for the rest of us, adults, what is your review of the movie? Because you have a unique take on things.
1: Well, so I was thinking about this throughout the entire movie yesterday, and I thought it would be more fun for me to do, like, an authentic movie trailer than just a boring review. So can I do that for you?
0: Movie trailer review?
1: Yes. Can you give me some, like, cool music to go behind it?
0: All right, you ready?
1: I'm ready. In a world where Siri doesn't exist, one warrior took a wrong turn, a turn that cost him 10 years. Or did it? Was he really battling Cyclopses, sea monsters, and angry gods? Or was just the ancient version of a guy saying, "Honey, I'd love to help around the house, but I got stuck on an island." Again, you decide. Matt Damon is Odysseus, looking like a perfect blend of Tom Hanks in Castaway and Dwayne Johnson in Moana. He can make fire, slay monsters, he can survive shipwrecks, storms, and the wrath of Poseidon himself. But somehow he can't find his way out of a brown paper bag. The man wandered in circles for a decade. And just like my own brother, Odysseus spent 7 straight years high as a kite thinking nobody noticed. Sure, buddy. This summer, get ready for action, adventure, blood, sweat, swords, and for the first time in cinema history, men who are literally pigs. The Odyssey, where brawn never meets brains, and every problem could have been avoided with directions. Coming soon, assuming Odysseus can find the theater.
0: Wow. Wow, Nancy. Wow. Well, let me get my tickets now.
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11: Back in 2019, I made a documentary for HBO called One Nation Under Stress. And what was true then is still true now. Money and financial problems are consistently ranked as the number one cause of stress in the United States. And a brand new study out of the Mayo Clinic found that worrying about money may age the heart even faster than traditional risk factors. Unlike an acute stressor, such as a short-term work deadline or a brief illness, financial strain is often chronic and ongoing. And because money affects so many aspects of daily life, financial stress can be difficult to escape. Even so, financial stress does not mean you're doomed. It just means you need to double down on the things you know are good for heart health. Diet, exercise, sleep, and of course, not smoking. I'm Dr. Sanjay Gupta, helping you live a better life.
10: A Better Life with Dr. Sanjay Gupta.
11: If I were to ask you what makes for a good night's sleep, you'd probably say a dark, quiet room, not too many things on your mind. But every night when you go to get some Z's, how often do you really think about the temperature in your bedroom? Temperature may be one of the most underappreciated factors in sleep. That's according to the Senior Vice President of Research and Scientific Affairs at the National Sleep Foundation. We often hear about lights and screens and stress, but even modest changes in temperature and airflow can influence both how quickly you fall asleep and how deeply you stay asleep. Most experts will recommend a room temperature of 60 to 67 degrees Fahrenheit. You might also experiment with your sheets and what you actually wear to bed. Play around a bit and see what improves your sleep. You might be delightfully surprised. I'm Dr. Sanjay Gupta, helping you live a better life.
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0: what's all this Billy hollering and carrying on?
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7: I'm not a deep thinker. I'm more of a surface level.
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8: Good morning. Good morning.
0: I've listened to WLVK all my life, and I've never heard such stupid stuff.
1: This is Sherry from Seymour, and here comes my two favorite people, Joey and Nancy.

0: Y'all put me in an awkward position yesterday with my mother-in-law.
1: Oh!
2: What?
0: They were visiting my house, mother-in-law, father-in-law. Love them. And she's on Instagram and Facebook, and she goes, Joseph.
2: Oh, wait, does she call you Joseph very often?
0: Yeah, that's kind of playful. Hello, Joseph. You know. She goes, toe wrestling? Really?
2: You're welcome.
0: And she's not afraid to tell me how she feels about it. She goes, that is nasty. And like Josta piles on too, because I didn't tell her about it in advance. You know, and the truth is, we did. By the way, if you missed it, you got to go back. Was it Wednesday? Yeah, I think so.
2: Mm-hmm. Yeah.
0: That we were talking about the World Toe Wrestling Championship, where these people put their feet together and they wrestle toes. And so Nancy naturally had this idea, well, toe wrestle Carly. And so the feet are up on the counter. We get our buddy Bob Yarbrough from WOKI, and he, you know, play-by-plays it. And it wasn't nasty, but if you put the video on social media, there's zero context. We don't say why we're doing it.
2: Right.
0: And so that's all they saw. And you ever try to defend yourself and realize there's nothing you can say to make them think this is less weird?
2: Probably.
0: That's what happened.
3: Because it is weird.
0: And I go, no, there was a reason. She goes, there's no context that's going to help here.
2: Just stop talking.
0: She goes, that is so nasty. And I go, I didn't do it. It was Nancy and Carly. I mean, and I actually said, could have been worse.
2: Could have been way worse.
0: Well,
2: and what was even funnier to me is after we did it, then we looked at the video from the toe wrestling championships to see how it was done. And Carly and I realized we were doing it all wrong, and I just like let it go. I was like, whatever. And then the toe wrestling championship people commented on our post, and they were like, y'all did it wrong.
0: I'm sorry.
2: Or you didn't read the rules or something.
3: They said y'all didn't even read the rules. I'm like, y'all are correct.
0: Y'all got 4,000 followers. You're fine.
3: Yes.
0: What? But the comments have been very weird. We knew posting it, there was going to be some weirdos out there.
2: Well, duh.
0: And I'm a little disappointed. I thought the video would do better.
2: I kind of did too.
0: You know, the internet, how the internet is.
2: I thought there'd be more comments.
0: No.
3: But yeah, Kyle said, not something for a radio show to be doing.
2: What does that even mean? Have you ever listened to us, Kyle? Have you ever? You know us?
0: What do you expect us to do? What?
3: Horwin said, well, this is different footage.
0: Oh.
3: Footage.
2: Mm-hmm.
0: Oh, I get it now. I get it. I didn't get it at the time.
3: Bailey said, that's love right there, because I don't think I could ever have someone's toes around mine like that.
0: Oh.
3: Yep.
0: Oh. Mm-hmm. Yeah, exactly.
2: My husband and I touch feet every night in the bed. So, that's it wasn't abnormal for me. I don't know.
3: And then Amanda said, that's creepy. She needs to go. And I'm not quite sure which one of us she's referring to.
2: Which she?
0: Yeah. Oh.
3: I don't know.
0: Boy, what a mystery.
2: Huh?
0: Who do you think needs to go? 656-9485.
2: We should text her back and just be like,
0: which one of us?
3: Which?
0: If you want to support the Joey and Nancy show, go watch the footsie video between Nancy and Carly. I was uncomfortable the entire time.
2: I thought it was hysterical. They didn't bother me at all.
0: It seems like it should be weird, but it's really not. I mean, what's the difference between that and thumb wrestling? I mean,
2: exactly.
3: It was more so the filming it and putting it online part that was kind of weird. There you go.
2: I mean, I'm just disappointed we didn't put it on Feet Finder and make a couple thousand bucks, Carly.
0: Yeah, still got a chance.
3: Not too late.
2: Mm-hmm.
0: That's Joey and Nancy on a Friday. Hey, we've got a brand new Morgan Wallen song. Got a world premiere in the world. Global premiere.
2: Okay.
0: Is it on streaming services already?
2: Mm-hmm.
0: Okay, so you got a world radio premiere.
2: There you go.
0: That's right before 7 a.m. this morning, okay? Might be a little delayed. Hold on for that. Lucky 7 coming up at 7:30. And I realized yesterday, I think I might have a hidden case of road rage.
2: Oh.
0: Of all people, I think I do. And I'll share evidence later, and I want you to tell me if I'm right. It's Joey and Nancy.
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3: Good Friday morning from the WVLT Newsroom. I'm Will Puckett. We're learning more about how Knox County Sheriff's Office is planning to use hundreds of new flock cameras. Grant money would pay for technology that reads license plates. The Sheriff's Office says the cameras would be placed throughout the county and concentrated in high crime areas. They would go up on public right-of-ways or on private property with the owner's permission. The Sheriff's Office would show camera locations on its website, and all images would be deleted every 30 days unless needed in a criminal case. Well, right now, 41 states, including Tennessee, at risk of losing their SNAP benefits if they don't get their error rates in check. Those are the percentages of food assistance dollars distributed where people either got too much money or not enough. Last year's error rate across the country was about 10%. One part of the president's bill that went to effect on the 4th of July says that states have to keep their error rates below 6%. If that rate is not caught up by October 1st of 2027, recipients could lose out on assistance completely. That would mean more than 500,000 people in Tennessee would no longer have access to critical assistance. And the Salvation Army hosted a friendly golf tournament to support their mission. Yesterday was the annual Drive for Hope at Top Golf. The money raised goes towards emergency shelter and recovery services for families in crisis. From the WVLT Newsroom, I'm Will Puckett with three things you need to know.
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6: Summer weather.
7: Well, we have finally made it to Friday, and although there is still a chance for a few passing showers and a little bit of cloud cover off and on throughout the day, highs topping out in the low to mid 80s. Now, moving into the weekend, we'll still see a few passing showers, but overall trending drier. In the WVLT Fersler Weather Center, I'm meteorologist Sydney Sullivan.
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1: Well, good morning, Kimberly.
2: So, okay, my husband, I love him. He is an amazing person. And we have a wonderful 10-year marriage. I feel pretty ridiculous, a little shame about what I'm bringing up, but I've just been having some things about his dress code lately.
3: His dress code?
2: Mm-hmm.
4: How does he dress?
2: Well, here's the thing. He's one of the computer nerds, so just kind of get that vision in your head. And over time, we've seen this gradual change where he's pretty much in his pajamas all day long, you know, sweatpants, gym shorts.
3: Okay, so he works from home.
2: Yes, he works from home.
3: Okay.
4: Wait, let me cut to the chase. Your husband dressed like a slob. Is that what you're trying to say?
2: Yes, in a nutshell, you got it.
3: Does he dress like a slob when he leaves the house?
2: Yes, he does too.
3: Uh-oh.
2: He's also grown this neck beard.
3: Oh, no, he didn't.
2: Yes.
4: Let me ask you a question. When he's clean shaven and he's dressed up, do you find him attractive? Like, is he a good looking dude?
2: Yes, he is. Under all of that beautiful hair beard that he has going on and the sloppiness, he's incredibly handsome.
4: Okay.
3: And the reason that I asked about his weight was like maybe his clothes don't fit anymore. So I was like, maybe in my head, I was like, you could go buy him an outfit or 12 and bring them home and say, hey, I was at the store. I hit this great sale. Thought you might want some new denim. Whatever. Yeah. But now I'm thinking maybe you need to take this chance and like plan date nights with him. And then you say, I can't tell you where we're going, but wear this outfit. Or you could just tell him that he looks like a slob, but I don't think it's a good idea.
2: Right. I definitely don't want him to get defensive, but those are some great points that you bring up there.
5: Here's what you do. You get him a gift card to a barber. And they'll give him a clean cut.
3: I thought about that, or I also thought about a gift card to like a laser hair removal place because Joey has permanent no neck beard, which is awesome.
4: Thank you, Nancy.
3: Saying. Like,
4: I know.
3: You never have neck beard. Yeah. It's great.
4: All right. What does Kimberly do? Married to her husband for 10 years. Y'all got any kids?
2: No, we don't have any kids. Okay.
4: And
3: want some? Well, you could be like, shave that neck beard and kidding.
4: She thinks he dresses like a slob, and it's getting to the point where she's a little embarrassed by it. That's really what it is. He's not a slob. You know, I'm guessing the rest of his grooming habits, aside from the neck beard, are good.
2: Yeah.
4: Wait.
2: You know, he does. Well, sometimes days can roll by without a shower.
4: Oh, boy.
2: You know. Right.
3: Because he's at home, working from home.
4: Nancy,
3: it doesn't matter.
4: That starts to cook.
3: I agree with you on that
4: 24
3: one.
4: 24 hours max.
3: Mm-hmm.
4: Oh, gross. What does Kimberly do? I mean, does she say something? Does she just accept this? I mean, it's his choice.
3: Yeah, but I want to hear what everybody else has to say.
4: 656-9485. She thinks her husband dresses as a slob. She says something. Does she not? 656 WIVK. Hey, Kimberly, hang on one sec, all right?
2: Okay.
0: Joey and Nancy.
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7: While a few passing showers are possible throughout our Friday, trending much drier with highs only in the low to mid 80s. In the WVLT First Alert Weather Center, I'm meteorologist Sydney Sullivan.
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1: Kimberly has been married to her husband for 10 years. Loves him, finds him attractive, but he's dressing like a slob lately. And she's like, what do I do? I'm embarrassed a little bit by it. And she dropped a new detail we didn't know, that he goes days occasionally without showering. Yeah.
2: Listen, this is what you're going to do. Don't even, just forget about the date nights too. I need you to go to the store, go to Target, and get a gift basket and put shaving cream, shower gel, a razor, and everything else in it, and a new outfit, and just come home and be like, we're done with this, whatever his name is, and put that basket in front of him, like, go take a shower, go shave the neck beard, and let's go out to lunch. Like, you clearly need to get out of this house.
3: Mm. Yeah, it's true.
2: You'll be rewarded later. Wink, wink.
1: You know, some dude wipes for them busy days.
2: Yeah, exactly. Exactly. But like, honey, it's time to get up. Like, you're literally melting in our house.
1: All right, Kevin texted. Kimberly says, leave the man alone. If he's happy and comfortable, who cares what he's wearing?
2: No.
1: Mark said the pajama pants at 3 p.m. would drive me crazy, too.
3: Oh, thanks, Mark.
2: He does work from home. Like, I get that part, but...
3: Right.
1: Donna has been in the same boat, said she's had this conversation with her husband. She said, I wasn't asking him to change who he was. I just wanted him to try a little.
2: Not changing you, just change your clothes.
1: It's a fine line between basically saying, hey, I want you to be somebody else and be a different person and, you know, maybe try. I think that's a great point. Mary. Hi, Mary.
4: I think her husband might be depressed. And that's an avenue that she may want to take.
1: Mary, this is why we take calls, because we're not as thoughtful as people sometimes.
2: I just thought he got fat and couldn't fit in his clothes anymore.
1: It's not always.
2: I mean, I'm
1: just
2: saying.
1: Remember COVID? It was hard.
2: Oh, COVID, yeah.
1: Thank you, Mary. Good point.
2: Somebody else texted in and said, just lay his clothes out for him. A little subtle hint.
1: Dude,
2: there.
1: I would totally wear what my wife puts out for me if she did it. Any day.
2: Yeah. Did you see what Nikki wrote?
1: No.
2: She said, just because you work from home doesn't mean that you need to dress like a slob or smell like one either. You're a grown man. Wash your and trim your beard, dude.
1: Thanks, yes, Cindy.
4: Yes.
5: Like, just sit him down and be like, hey, how are you? I've noticed these things.
1: Yes.
5: That can be a sign of you not
2: depression.
5: Doing so well.
1: You know what? I think you're right.
2: I think Carly. Wow. Carly wins today.
1: Sometimes you don't want to put forth effort because you just don't have it.
2: Mm-hmm.
1: In ya. I would say do that before anything else we suggested.
2: Yep.
1: And call us in the morning, okay?
2: Think that's a great idea.
4: Yeah, okay, thanks.
1: Kimberly, thanks for calling group therapy.
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1: And I'm Christina.
0: And this is our Ingalls story.
1: Ginger's Revenge is a brewery located in Asheville, North Carolina. 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
2: Places where visitors can carry alcoholic beverages. You'll see signs around Market Square showing where the boundaries are. A drink must be bought from an approved business. The door is active from 10 to 10 every day. Well, the U.S. appears to be preparing to ramp up action against Iran. More military equipment is heading to the region, including aerial refuelers and B-1 bombers. Meanwhile, the U.S. military hospital in Germany that treats injured troops is receiving dozens more medics on Capitol Hill. The House voted to direct the president to end the war, but a similar measure failed in the Senate. And Amazon Prime customers, listen up. Next Monday, July 27th, is your last day to file a claim as part of a $2.5 billion settlement. The company is set to pay customers who signed up for Prime and unsuccessfully tried to cancel their membership. Amazon denied any wrongdoing, but agreed to work on making it easier for customers to cancel. You could get up to $51 in the settlement. You have to file online before next Monday. From the WVLT Newsroom, I'm Will Puckett with three things you need to know.
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0: Tennessee, and those in and outbound are still in good shape. Buying them up a little bit at 95 and 321. They'll be doing some more bridge work to that area near the interstate, Loudoun County. Steady flow so far coming in out of Jefferson and Sevier County. Lots of extra fun always at Ripley's Aquarium. Matter of fact, another week or so for breakfast and a photo with a mermaid, the penguin parade, and more at Ripley's Aquarium in Gatlinburg. Have a great Friday. I'm Pete Michaels.
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6: Summer weather.
7: Well, as this cold front continues to work its way out of the southeast, we will finally start to see a little bit of a break in some of the active weather. Still going to come across some scattered showers off and on throughout the day, but still plenty of dry time and highs only topping out in the low to mid 80s. In the WVLT for SLR Weather Center, I'm meteorologist Sydney Sullivan.
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0: Joey and Nancy Show, 107.7 WIVK. I got a lot of weird things in life that I do not like. The worst, maybe, is when you're in a hotel and you have to call the front desk because you need a plunger. And I don't know why they just don't put plungers in hotel rooms. I guess there's no room for it.
1: Well, I don't.
0: Leave it. So, no, I did not need to think about that.
1: I'm sorry.
0: Okay. We are in Boston, okay? This happened 2 weeks ago. I totally forgot about this, but I filmed it, and I have been meaning to share this with you.
1: You filmed it?
0: I filmed what happened after I made the phone call. So I won't say who, but somebody clogged the toilet and it wasn't me and my family. All right.
1: Okay.
0: All right. It's one of the boys. I'll leave it at that. So I'm like, call the front desk. Hi. We have a clogged toilet. Can you send up a plunger? So they're like, okay, be right there. It's like 10 minutes goes by. And you know, when you're waiting, all you do is wait. Like, you don't want to do anything. You don't want to like talk about anything. So I call back. I'm like, are you coming? He's like, I have to find the guy. He's looking for the tool. I go, the tool? It's a plunger.
1: It's a plunger.
0: Nancy, they come up with a contraption I have never seen. I've never seen this device
1: before.
0: Was
1: it like a toilet snake?
0: It looks like those Theraguns. Like you hold with your hand, and it's like 2 feet long. It has an angle.
1: Because they don't want to get splashed.
0: And it's got a rubber end to it, which goes into the toilet. And I recorded the sound of this. Apparently, it's wireless, meaning it's battery charged. You have to charge it up. And this is what that sounds like. There's two men in the bathroom, by the way. They're charging the device.
1: What?
0: Two guys.
1: Wait, they're charging it or they're using it?
0: They're having to charge the device up.
1: Okay, so that they weren't actually using it yet.
0: No, not yet.
1: Okay.
0: Not yet.
2: Make the pressure till
3: 40. 40.
2: Yes.
0: Turn the pressure up.
2: And then push it.
0: So this is the front desk guy telling the maintenance guy how to unclog our toilet with this contraption. Okay.
1: Oh, that's a little backwards, but okay.
0: I want you to listen closely for the sound and then the splash.
1: Okay. Oh. What?
0: Did you hear it?
1: It like plopped.
0: It air powered this rubber thing into the toilet. I think plumbers know what this is. This is a tool they use.
1: Okay.
0: And it shoved this thing and pushed air to unclog it. That sound was the water splattering around the bathroom, by the way. On them, by the way.
4: Oh, God. There we go. Oh, no.
0: Oh, man. And I didn't know why they put towels down. They put towels down.
1: But did it get it on them?
0: Yes.
1: Oh, no.
0: Just give me. Can I bring a portable plunger? Oh, I'm going to start bringing one. I'm going to bring a travel plunger. Can you imagine?
1: Dude.
0: But I looked them up. They're like 30 bucks. I want to get one of those for home. One of these things.
1: Oh, my goodness.
0: Daddy clogged the toilet again. We hear it, honey.
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13: As a parent, when you send your kid off to school in the morning, you know that they're going to be learning, they're going to be spending time with their friends, but new study out of UCSF found adolescents are spending an average of 70 minutes of their school day on their phones. Now, some kids will say they need their phones to help with schoolwork, but this study found that they were spending the vast majority of their screen time on TikTok, Instagram, and Snapchat, not really apps that you're going to be turning to for homework help. Now, the study's lead author said, "Don't blame kids for using their phones at school. Teach them how to resist them. Focus on what they'd get by putting them aside rather than what you're taking away. Explain how phones could hurt their academic performance, and also remind them of this. Nothing takes the place of real face-to-face friendships." I'm Dr. Sanjay Gupta, helping you live a better life.
0: Well, hey, it's Joey and Nancy. What's up? What y'all doing?
1: I'd like to sing to you.
0: All right, floor is yours.
1: Moving on up to the east.
0: Well, fresh out of time. Thanks for listening on the WIVK stream. 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
1: Is there no room for another song?
0: You get 3 seconds.
1: Now we're
0: out of time.
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0: Pierce says she feels terrible sometimes that she just doesn't want children because it's never really been her dream.
1: My dream was to pursue country music and live on the road. And I know that some people do that and they're great at it, but it has never been my dream. And I think that we should normalize people that truly know they don't want to have kids.
0: Like, she doesn't want kids, but she's an awesome aunt. She loves kids. She loves her friends' kids. She just doesn't want them herself.
2: I would think that people, I could see people would confuse that with, I dislike kids.
0: Exactly.
2: Or I hate them. And
0: it's definitely a woman thing. Like, we deal with this way more often than men do. Because we're supposed to. But she said, even though I don't want kids, I do want to get married again.
2: Yeah.
0: So, good for Carly.
3: Hot tea.
0: Luke Combs gave the VIP treatment to a couple that accidentally bought tickets to an impersonator. This happened in Manchester, England. And a couple bought tickets to what they thought was a Luke Combs concert. They show up, they get settled in, they're like, huh, the theater's only half full. And this opener comes out and starts singing Luke Combs songs. And they're like, oh, I bet Luke is going to be very upset about this.
2: Oh.
0: Until they realize that that was the, like, the, quote, Luke Combs. Except he was Irish and he didn't even have a beard. And so Luke finds out about it. And he does the right thing. He invited them to his show that was actually there. Gave them backstage passes and a full-on meet and greet and
2: dude.
0: The treatment.
2: What about him?
0: Good job,
2: him.
0: Luke. A good Samaritan jumped into action to save a man in a wheelchair crossing several lanes of traffic. He was in a Spider-Man costume, like skin tight, head mask and all, like full on. And of course, it was all caught on a traffic camera. So this man in a wheelchair, he was trying to cross 8 lanes of traffic.
2: It was a huge road.
0: It was a huge road. And I think from the video, it looks like the road might have gone uphill.
2: Mm.
0: And so the man in the wheelchair got stuck.
2: Because he's pushing the thing.
0: He's sitting in it and he's trying to like wheel himself up a hill. So this guy sees him. He's in a Jeep. He jumps out of the Jeep to help push the guy across traffic. But he had been at a work event for superheroes. So he was still dressed up. Like Spider-Man. He goes, I knew there was a camera there. I knew it was caught. I knew it was going to be funny. And I just did it anyway.
2: Man, he was fast. You should see this video.
0: He was quick.
2: Booking it. Got that Spidey sense.
0: That's right. I'm Nancy. That's your hot tea.
4: And now you know the rumor and a lot of mystery. Joey and Nancy sip a hot tea.
5: Well, some of the schools getting to come into session, like Alcoa City. So, little by little, the morning volume will pick up again. Probably be heavier than it's been the last couple of months. But right now, not bad. A little bit of volume early, 95, 321 at the interstate, Loudoun County, Bridgeworth, that area. 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
6: While a few passing showers are possible throughout our Friday, trending much drier with highs only in the low to mid 80s. In the WVLT First Alert Weather Center, I'm meteorologist Sydney Sullivan.
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16: 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Hey, what's up? 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
17: 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That is right, and you are listening to my uncle, Rich Bailey. I'm just kidding. He's not my uncle, but he feels like it. 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

0: WYBK. It's Joey and Nancy. Started the show this morning. I said, hey, at this exact time, we're going to play the new Morgan Wallen song. And it turns out, I don't know what I'm talking about.
1: You were wrong.
0: It's coming up. We're going to debut the new Morgan Wallen song at about 7:40 this morning. Let's play Jason Aldean on the Frog Station.
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3: Good morning from the WVLT Newsroom. I'm Will Puck. And more help for families as kids head back to school next month. Today is School Mania. The event is from 3 to 6 or until supplies last. In the parking lot of the Jacob Building in Chelhowie Park, Mayor Glenn Jacobs says this year's event will be the most impactful ever. They'll be handing out 6,500 backpacks in 6,500 school supply bags with more than $70 worth of school supplies. Gates open at 2, but supplies will be handed out at 3. Tomorrow, several churches are handing out supplies too. You can see that list inside your WVLT News app. Well, the federal court denying a motion to block Tennessee's newly drawn congressional map for now. Before a case goes to trial, the Republican-led General Assembly redrew the districts in May, splitting Memphis into three districts. A lawsuit was later filed claiming it discriminates against black voters, but judges determined the map was driven by politics and not race. Despite the ruling, the plaintiffs say they'll continue to fight the lawsuit. Well, an allergy medication sold nationwide is being recalled for potentially life-threatening mix-up. Unique Pharmaceutical Laboratories is recalling antihistamine tablets commonly sold as Zyrtec. The bottles may be contaminated with ranitidine, more commonly known as Zantac. The medication is used to treat heartburn, ulcers, and indigestion. For folks with hypersensitivity to Zantac, taking the medication could cause a deadly reaction. We have a recall details inside your WVLT News app. From the WVLT Newsroom on this Friday morning, I'm Will Puckett with three things you need to know.
4: 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Friday from 3 to 5 at Weigel's on Clinton Highway in Powell.
5: Yeah, still overall relatively quiet. Great news. No early morning crashes. Getting used to Alcoa schools being back in session. We talked about pickup drop-off, Alcoa Highway Airport. Okay so far. Maybe a couple of minutes early dealing with Farragut traffic, Kingston Pike, Concord Road, and Campbell Station Road. 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
8: Summer weather.
9: Well, we have finally made it to Friday, and although there is still a chance for a few passing showers and a little bit of cloud cover off and on throughout the day, highs topping out in the low to mid 80s. Now, moving into the weekend, we'll still see a few passing showers, but overall trending drier. In the WVLT for SLUR Weather Center, I'm meteorologist Sydney Sullivan.
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0: Thank you. Welcome to Nerd News, where the news is nerdy on the Joey and Nancy show.
1: I can't wait.
0: Well, three stories this morning. There's a school in New York that is about to get a robot teacher this fall. This is real. A humanoid robot named Sally.
1: Okay.
0: Mm-hmm.
1: Not a Mrs. Sally. I feel like they're...
0: Ms. Oh, there was always the Ms.
1: Yes.
2: Sally. They're going to have access to these bots. It has silicone skin, long brown hair, facial expressions.
1: Ew.
2: You can see some upper body movements. I think she's teaching the
3: what
2: kids to count
3: with her
2: on her fingers.
4: I don't know. What class is she teaching?
2: School officials say the robots aren't meant to replace teachers. Instead, they serve as classroom assistants.
0: There we go.
1: Why do they have to look like people? Why can't you just make them look like a rope? That's weird. That's like
0: weird?
1: Nightmare fuel.
0: I remember some teachers who kind of looked like robots. So.
1: Right? I know, but no!
0: It won't call students by their names. Instead, students will identify themselves using a student number before continuing a conversation.
1: Man, my,
0: 1965, 7230. Those long numbers that Knox County schools give the kids. The district paid, guess how much they paid for Sally, the humanoid teacher robot?
1: Oh, $268,000.
0: Don't be ridiculous. $57,000, Nancy.
1: Oh.
0: Which is a discount from the normal $95,000. They say the goal is to explore how artificial intelligence robots can be used in education.
1: No, thank you.
0: Next on Nerd News this morning. Hey, you remember we did that thing a couple of weeks ago? It was the, I've got a clip of it. We stood in front of a camera and we said the same phrase over and over again. It was,
1: oh,
0: wow,
1: yes.
0: Okay.
1: Mm-hmm.
0: And we tried to do it like sarcastic, flirty, disappointed.
5: Wow, okay.
6: Joey?
7: Wow, okay.
6: Okay.
0: Well, there is an expert out there who says that not only our videos, but everybody that did that was helping to feed AI.
1: Really?
0: Think about it.
1: Oh, it was a ploy.
0: Well, that's what this person thinks. We said it in like that last one there that we just played. That was the supportive sound. They said that AI is really good at a lot of stuff, but it still doesn't really know how to recognize human emotions.
1: I am so mad.
0: Tone, intent. So it doesn't know what you mean through tone like humans can read it. So they think that the video and all of us doing that, because the video was done a certain way, it was supposed to be supportive, disappointed, sarcastic, and flirty. And because it knows that, it can take all of that and say, oh, this is what being flirty sounds like.
1: That makes me so mad.
0: Does it?
1: Yes.
0: Why?
1: Because I'm a human and I have feelings. AI can't replicate that.
0: Nobody could replicate. We've tried. Believe me. Next on Nerd News. You will love this. In Japan, they have created a refrigerator for humans.
1: I hate this.
0: No. On the hottest days, to be able to sit inside of a refrigerator, you're hot, Nancy. Like, I'm saying the days, I know you like to be cozy and warm.
1: Uh-huh.
0: But let's say you're outside, we're outside for 3 hours at Tanger later today.
1: Okay.
0: Okay?
1: Oh,
0: and
1: it was hot last year.
0: And you're cooking.
1: Okay.
0: To be able to go inside a human-sized refrigerator.
8: This isn't a fridge for food. It's a fridge for people. Ones who are battling extreme heat as Japan sees another brutal summer. The company behind the human fridge says it's designed for people who work outside, including construction workers and event staff. And it's also part of Japan's ongoing efforts to reduce heat stroke deaths.
0: We get that for Wivik the Frog?
1: That would be cool.
0: That's what I'm saying.
1: It's like a reverse sauna.
0: Right. 41 degrees Fahrenheit. So let's say you're hot. You're just cooking, right? You're mowing the lawn. You go inside your little human fridge, just sit there. It's got little air vents that blow on your knees.
1: So that must be like a rapid cool down type of thing, because you go from 100 degrees to 41. That's going to be freezing.
0: At some point, they say about 10 minutes inside can quickly lower your body temperature and help relieve symptoms of heat exhaustion.
1: Okay.
0: And because it's got a glass door, everybody can watch you inside your human refrigerator.
1: Is this like a travel thing? Like, can you take it to different...
0: This,
1: well, they said event staff and construction workers, so I'm thinking...
0: It don't make no sense, Nancy. I'm just saying. It's $9,200, by the way. So this is something you would see. It looks like you would see in like a commercial kitchen, except without, you know, lettuce and stuff on the shelves. It's literally a person sitting on a bench.
1: It's a meat packing refrigerator is what it is.
0: Exactly. This is a commercial device. Maybe we could get one this year at WYBK.
1: Good luck on that.
0: All right, we'll be right back. It's Joey and Nancy.
3: Joey and Nancy.
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1: I think I duped somebody into feeling sorry for me and giving me a role that I didn't deserve.
0: What did you do? Okay.
1: You know how I barrel raced last year in that event, and I'm barrel racing in another event this year as like a redemption?
0: At a rodeo.
1: Yes. And that one's in September. Well, I have started taking barrel racing lessons to make sure that I know what I'm doing. And Lakeside Stables is where I ride, and they're having a rodeo of their own in 3 weeks on August 14th and 15th. And so I was chatting away with my trainer, Natalie, yesterday, and I'm like, oh, it's going to be so fun. I'm going to come support y'all. And I think I may have duped her into letting me ride in like the grand parade.
0: They do that at every rodeo.
1: Yes, like where all the contestants come out in the beginning. And now she didn't offer to let me barrel race, which is probably a good thing. She's like, you ain't ready yet, sister. But she kind of looks at me and she was like, yeah, like you could ride in the grand entrance. She was like, I could give you a flag to carry. And I was like, heck yeah. And then I left and I was like, is that a pity party thing? Like, did I say something to her to like make her think I needed to do that?
0: Or
1: did
0: you invite yourself to do it?
1: Well, that's kind of how I feel. But then I was like, but I didn't say anything about riding in that rodeo.
0: Wait, what did you say again? What did you ask for? That would be fun to do. What'd you say?
1: I was just like, I can't wait to come. Like, this is going to be so fun. And she was just kind of like, yeah. I mean, you could ride in like the grand entrance. Cause I was like, we could bring listeners. Like we could do like this little VIP thing. It would be super fun.
0: But are you participating in the rodeo in any other way?
1: No.
0: So why would you be in the grand entrance?
1: That's what I'm saying. I wonder if she like felt the pity party that I might've been throwing myself.
0: Why?
1: Like I gave off the energy.
0: I don't know. That is my entire trick, by the way. Whatever I want to manifest, I just say, man, I wish I could do a commencement speech somewhere. I wish somebody would have, and then if you say that on the radio or whatever, somebody's like, you know what? I think you should do a commencement speech, Joey.
1: Well, it's funny that you mentioned that. I have never told anybody this, but I've always wanted to carry a flag in a rodeo.
0: All right.
1: I don't know why.
0: All right, try not to mess that up.
1: And she offered to let me do it, and I was like, okay, I'm riding with a broken ankle. Now I'm going to have a flag. I've never carried a flag. Do you put that inside of your boot with your broken ankle?
0: Fine.
1: Like, how is this going to work?
0: You'll be fine.
1: We'll see.
0: Could be worse. We'll see if they'll let you do it at when's the other rodeo?
1: September 11th.
0: Okay. We're coming right back. We're playing Lucky 7. 7:30, you answer question 7, you get $50 to the Copper Cellar Family Restaurants.
2: Yeah, I tell you, really no big surprises right now. You have some of the short delays moving toward Pellissippi Parkway on North Road Drive and Westland Drive to the south, and on Harden Valley Road and Lovell Road up to the north. Alcoa Schools back in session. So as more and more schools come in, the traffic will return to kind of a heavier volume throughout the morning. But right now, not bad. 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
3: While a few passing showers are possible throughout our Friday, trending much drier with highs only in the low to mid 80s. In the WVLT First Alert Weather Center, I'm meteorologist Sydney Sullivan.
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3: Good Friday morning from the WVLT Newsroom. I'm Will Puckett. We're learning more about how Knox County Sheriff's Office is planning to use hundreds of new flock cameras. Grant money would pay for technology that reads license plates. The Sheriff's Office says the cameras would be placed throughout the county and concentrated in high crime areas. They would go up on public right-of-ways or on private property with the owner's permission. The Sheriff's Office would show camera locations on its website, and all images would be deleted every 30 days unless needed in a criminal case. Well, right now, 41 states, including Tennessee, at risk of losing their SNAP benefits if they don't get their error rates in check. Those are the percentages of food assistance dollars distributed where people either got too much money or not enough. Last year's error rate across the country was about 10%. One part of the president's bill that went to effect on the 4th of July says that states have to keep their error rates below 6%. If that rate is not caught up by October 1st of 2027, recipients could lose out on assistance completely. That would mean more than 500,000 people in Tennessee would no longer have access to critical assistance. And the Salvation Army hosted a friendly golf tournament to support their mission. Yesterday was the annual Drive for Hope at Top Golf. Money raised goes towards emergency shelter and recovery services for families in crisis. From the WVLT Newsroom, I'm Will Puckett with three things you need to know.
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5: You know, this time of the morning, there's really no way around it. You run into the slowdowns on 640 from 75 to 75, especially 640 westbound to Western Avenue, 40 westbound west of Cedar Bluff, Pellissippi Parkway, a little bit of a slowdown develops north of Westland Drive, all the way inbound. We're still wreck-free. 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
10: Summer weather.
11: Well, as this cold front continues to work its way out of the southeast, we will finally start to see a little bit of a break in some of the active weather. Still going to come across some scattered showers off and on throughout the day, but still plenty of dry time and highs only topping out in the low to mid 80s. In the WVLT for SLR Weather Center, I'm meteorologist Sydney Sullivan.
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4: It's Friday. Let's do Lucky 7. You can get $50 to go eat at one of the Copper Cellar family of restaurants.
5: Good morning, Dexter.
6: Hello!
4: Dexter.
5: I like that name. It's not one you hear often.
4: That's the first on the Joey and Nancy show. Congratulations, Dexter.
6: Hey, thank you. I kind of like it better when smarter people get it first, but no, I'll take my chance.
4: No, you mean on Lucky 7. Well, listen, Dexter knows.
5: That's a smart name, though. Yeah. So
4: How this works, man, is yes, you are contestant one, and yes, on your way to try to answer question 7 to win, you got to answer every question in front of that. And you only get 3 seconds per question. And Dexter, if you miss one, we go to the next person, but you should be okay. All right, let's get started.
5: All right, Dexter, here we go. Question 1. Which breakfast cereal is advertised with Snack, Crackle, and Pop?
6: Rice Krispie Treats.
4: We're just going to ignore that, Nancy?
5: Yes.
4: We're going to... Question 2. In what forest does Winnie the Pooh live?
6: No clue.
4: I just want to point out... We went from Rice Crapple to Winnie the Pooh.
5: I did. All right, Dexter. I apologize. See you, buddy. Bye, Dexter.
4: Lindsay, hello.
7: Hello.
4: Question 2. What forest does Winnie the Pooh live?
7: 100 Acre Woods.
4: Yep.
5: Question 3. What's the main ingredient used to make chocolate?
7: Cocoa powder.
4: I will take cocoa. Question 4. What is the lowest army rank of a U.S. soldier? You got to be quick, like 3 seconds, all right?
5: Sorry.
4: Move to Rogersville. Brandon, we're on question 4. You're trying to get to question 7. What is the lowest army rank of a U.S. soldier?
8: Private.
5: Question 5. Which U.S. state has the longest freshwater shoreline?
8: California.
4: That is what I would have guessed. That is not the right answer, man. Moving on to contestant 4, it's Jennifer. Jennifer, question 5.
5: Which U.S. state has the longest freshwater shoreline?
4: Can you say that again?
7: Mississippi.
4: Oh, no, it's not Mississippi. No. Is there a shoreline on Mississippi?
5: I don't know. So it's rivers.
4: The Mississippi, along the Mississippi?
5: Yeah, but it's not.
4: That's not what we're looking for. Okay. In Madisonville, Tracy, question 5.
5: Which U.S. state has the longest freshwater shoreline?
9: I'm just going to go with Texas.
5: No, ma'am.
4: Not always bigger in Texas.
5: Joey's in Knoxville. Joey, rescue us. Which U.S. state has the longest freshwater shoreline?
10: Florida.
5: This is freshwater, people.
4: See, that's the key word.
5: Freshwater.
10: Oh, no.
4: They get excited. Joey got excited.
5: Yeah, he did.
4: Wow.
5: Marsha.
9: Good morning.
4: Hey, Marsha.
5: Which U.S. state has the longest freshwater shoreline?
9: Michigan?
4: That's
5: you are correct, my dear.
4: All right, here we go. Question 6.
9: Great.
4: Remember, you're trying to get to question 7 to get hooked up $50 to the Copper Cellar family restaurants. What is the largest type of deer?
9: Buck.
4: Oh, see. By the way, she said buck.
5: Yeah.
4: I want to clarify. Oh, man, we're in sudden death already, Nancy.
5: We are.
4: All right, first person to get this answer right is going to win today.
5: Andy, what is the largest type of deer?
11: Moose.
5: Correct!
4: Good job, man.
11: Well, let's go.
4: He's shocked.
5: Are you at work?
11: I am, yes.
5: Oh, can you yell?
4: Yell, Andy. Do it.
11: What do you want me to say?
5: I love won on WIVK.
11: I just won on WIVK.
4: Hell yeah. Go, Andy. Congratulations. $50 to the Copper Cellar family of restaurants right here.
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5: Oh, I love that.
4: That was fun. Hey, we got a brand new Morgan Wallen song. If you've never heard, we're going to play it next. And I discovered the other day that I have hidden road rage.
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4: Yes. Yes, I think I do. 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
4: Well, hey, it's Joey and Nancy. 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
4: 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Floor is yours.
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21: 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Strength and conditioning specialist Dana Santis told us, with body weight training, you create progressive overload by changing joint angles, adding instability, or choosing more challenging variations of the same exercise. Two other factors driving progressive overload are time under tension and muscular fatigue. That means the amount of time your muscles are engaged during a movement, the slower the movement, the harder it will be until you reach the point where you can't do another rep with good form. You want to stop before you collapse. Also, remember this, pay attention to your breath. So important. Breathe out when you exert force. I'm Dr. Sanjay Gupta, helping you live a better life.
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24: 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Thank you so much for finding us on our stream. 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
25: 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That is right, and you are listening to my uncle, Rich Bailey. I'm just kidding. He's not my uncle, but he feels like it. 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

0: 107.7 WIVK. First time you probably heard it, new Morgan Wallen. It's called Been By Now. Joey and Nancy on the Frog Station. We're playing it every, God, is it every hour today?
1: I think so.
0: Starting at 10 a.m.
1: Mm-hmm.
0: You hear it right here on WIVK. I think I have undiagnosed road rage.
1: Okay.
0: I do.
1: I'm going to need you to explain this a little further.
0: Now, would you describe me as a petty person? Would you describe me as petty?
1: I'm going to say that you can be petty, but I don't classify you as being like rageful. So like, that's what I'm like, I'm struggling with the word road rage. So,
0: okay.
1: Cause I've never seen you.
0: Okay. This happened.
1: Yell. Okay.
0: You see me get frustrated.
1: Yes.
0: But there's a difference between being frustrated and then being frustrated and then trying to make things worse. And that's what I do. I've noticed it a few times on our road trip, and I noticed it yesterday driving.
1: What did you do?
0: I was at an intersection that you turn left, and it had a green arrow. Now, the green arrow hadn't popped up quite yet. And I think the arrow had been green for maybe a second. And the car honked at me.
1: Oh.
0: Behind me. And let me tell you something. Mm. The quickest way to get me from nice, passive Joey to petty Betty is to honk at me prematurely. Like, I don't know what the rule is, but a second ain't it. A second? Give me a reaction time. So I would, like, I get flushed. I get a little embarrassed. I get angry. I see red. What do you think I do when you honk at me because I haven't moved? What do you think Joey does?
1: I think you stay put.
2: Mm-hmm.
0: Yes, I do. And then I start moving. What do you think I do once I start moving?
1: You barely roll.
0: I creep.
1: Yes.
0: And then once I get up to speed on the 30-mile-an-hour road, what do you think I do then?
1: Take off.
0: No.
2: Go the speed or under the speed limit?
0: At or right below. And I think that's road rage. I get so angry. And I saw this on, I see people honk at each other. I don't know why it bothers me so much. Slow down. Like, it's fine. You're not going to miss the light.
1: My dad, on several occasions, has stopped his truck in the middle of the road and gotten out and asked people what their problem is. So I am very glad, especially in today's society, that you did not do that. But now I'm a little nervous because I have to carpool with you later. And so I'm like,
0: you might see it. Oh, I hate it.
1: And I want you to go. I just want you to drive.
0: Don't honk at me. Oh. Now, if I am not paying attention, now I'll even do it then.
1: I got honked at a red light the other day, but I was looking at my phone. So.
0: But I'm in control. I will punish you. I will punish you. Don't, if you see me, don't honk at me. Don't, because I will make it worse for you.
1: Did you get butt hurt up north when you were driving? I feel like up north, they honk at each other for everything.
0: Probably.
1: And so, did you get honked at a red light up there and get butt hurt? Or was it just yesterday that you noticed it?
0: Yesterday. When I noticed it, and I go, I think I have an unhealthy relationship with this situation.
1: What would make it worse?
0: Oh, I don't. Somebody flipping me off.
1: Would you ever consider getting out of your car and handling it?
0: Never, never.
2: Don't do that.
0: No.
1: I got to prepare myself for when I carpool with you later.
0: But if you try to communicate to me that you're annoyed with me because of something I did, I'm going to make it worse. Like,
1: okay,
0: I'm gonna do hand motions at you.
1: Okay,
0: I won't flip
1: what
0: you off,
1: if you are turning and it's like a 4-lane road? Would you swerve in front of people and not let them over?
0: No.
1: Okay, so you're not that petty.
0: No.
2: I'm just hit them with a thumbs down. I feel like that hurts worse.
0: Actually, I wave and smile.
1: A thumbs down.
2: Mm-hmm.
1: Ooh.
0: Loser.
2: I feel like that would affect me more than being flipped off.
0: That'll tell them.
2: Yes.
1: Oh, my God.
0: Now all you got to do is roll the window down with Carly and just tell her she's not, meeting expectations or something like that. That'll
2: ruin
0: her.
2: Nightmares.
0: We'll come right back. It's Joey and Andy.
3: Even with traffic in pretty good shape, it's always a good idea dealing with the 7 o'clock hour to try to leave early. A couple of vehicles against the left-hand barrier wall, maybe a fender bender, 40 westbound near Alcoa Highway. A couple of extra minutes now, Chapman Highway north of Young Eye Pike inbound and Clinton Highway, Murchis Road coming inbound. Don't wait weeks or months for a commercial vehicle because work trucks, TRUX, they're on Clinton Highway. They've got hundreds of specialized vehicles available right now. Work trucks, 851-WORK.
4: While a few passing showers are possible throughout our Friday, trending much drier with highs only in the low to mid 80s. In the WVLT First Alert Weather Center, I'm meteorologist Sydney Sullivan.
0: I don't know, but hey, it's Joey and Nancy. We have a new game. It's Where Are You Listening to the WIVK stream? You go first, Nancy. Well,
1: if you're my husband, you're sitting on the porcelain goddess.
0: What? 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
8: 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Not only are you unlikely to stick with something that's difficult, even if you can keep it up, it's probably going to be to the detriment of something else. And chances are that something else is more important. So if you're on a quest to improve your health, I promise the basics are going to take you much further. I'm talking about diet. Try and be as plant-based as possible. Exercise, meaning multiple rounds of cardio and strength training, and sleep. For most people, 7 to 9 hours a night. I'd like to think of these things as sort of a three-legged stool, right? If you're not doing any one of them, it's really hard to keep balanced with the others. The key here is you don't have to strive for perfection. Doing anything is going to be better than nothing. I'm Dr. Sanjay Gupta, helping you live a better life.
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3: Good morning from the WVLT Newsroom on this Friday morning. I'm Will Puckett. Starting today, people will be able to drink alcohol around Market Square. City of Knoxville launching its designated outdoor refreshment area, or called Dora. It's a marked space where visitors can carry alcoholic beverages. You'll see signs around Market Square showing where the boundaries are. A drink must be bought from an approved business. The Dora is active from 10 to 10 every day. Well, the U.S. appears to be preparing to ramp up action against Iran. More military equipment is heading to the region, including aerial refuelers and B-1 bombers. Meanwhile, the U.S. military hospital in Germany that treats injured troops is receiving dozens more medics on Capitol Hill. The House voted to direct the president to end the war, but a similar measure failed in the Senate. And Amazon Prime customers, listen up. Next Monday, July 27th, is your last day to file a claim as part of a $2.5 billion settlement. The company is set to pay customers who signed up for Prime and unsuccessfully tried to cancel their membership. Amazon denied any wrongdoing, but agreed to work on making it easier for customers to cancel. You could get up to $51 in the settlement. You have to file online before next Monday. From the WVLT Newsroom, I'm Will Puckett with three things you need to know.
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5: Well, for the moment, if you're stuck in a line of traffic, you should be through there maybe 2 or 3 minutes. Overall, not bad. I saw a couple of vehicles left-hand shoulder of the road. Could be a fender bender. Westbound near Alcoa Highway. You still have the extra 4 or 5 minutes north of Chapman Highway out of Seymour, especially from Moody Avenue all the way to downtown. 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
7: Summer weather.
8: Well, we have finally made it to Friday, and although there is still a chance for a few passing showers and a little bit of cloud cover off and on throughout the day, highs topping out in the low to mid 80s. Now, moving into the weekend, we'll still see a few passing showers, but overall trending drier. In the WVLT for SLUR Weather Center, I'm meteorologist Sydney Sullivan.
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0: 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Man, people are annoyed at everything. I am trying to figure out why people are frustrated with Steak and Shake. And maybe I got it all wrong. Apparently, they've been using, at some of the restaurants, QR codes at the fountain drink machines.
1: Okay.
0: Okay. And the idea is that if you pay, this is what they say, that if you pay for a fountain drink, before you can fill it up or get a refill, you scan your QR code. Hold on. Is it on the cup?
1: No, it's actually on your receipt.
0: Okay. You scan it at the fountain machine, and then it unlocks the machine to be able to use.
1: Okay.
0: And I guess some people are annoyed or frustrated by that. Steak and Shake says it basically protects free refills. Some places don't do free refills anymore, I guess. And they say that this system allows a, quote, very generous 40-ounce serving for regular beverages, helps them keep the prices affordable, and so on. A naysayer was like, y'all, it only costs like 20 cents, you know?
1: Even that.
0: For the box of syrup and all that stuff. I forgot that Carly actually experienced this a couple of months ago.
1: I went to a Steak and Shake outside of Nashville. And first, when you walk in, you can't talk to a person working. You have to order on a kiosk.
2: Oh, I hate that.
1: And I think that's kind of why there's no, like, person policing handing out cups or anything. You get a cup, get your QR code, and then you have to go fill up your cup. So I guess...
2: Okay, that I could see.
1: That way, you're not getting more than what you paid for.
0: Is this to stop the folks that get the water cups?
1: Maybe. And it was...
2: It very well could be.
1: It was fairly simple, but the older people there were having a really hard time figuring it out. Like, several of the employees were having to come help them with it. But they also have, on their kiosks, you have to either click continue as a guest or you can log in for points. And one of the ways you can log in is facial recognition.
0: At the Steak and Shake.
1: At the Steak and Shake.
0: I don't know if I want my fat face on the Steak and Shake camera system.
1: Like, why would you ever need that?
0: Oh, yeah, this is a whole nother conversation. We went through TSA and it was an optional thing. And I'm like, don't take my photo. I don't want to take a selfie. Not today.
2: I thought you had to.
0: No.
1: It's did optional. You not?
0: No, it's optional.
2: But, oh, I didn't know that. Oh, I thought it was just like, line up here, sister.
0: Here's a question. I've got a moral question for you. This is real experience. So if I go to a restaurant with my family and three of them get cups of water and I get a soda.
2: Okay.
0: I'm done with my soda. And then somebody else in the party says, I'll take that cup. I'll get something now. Are we stealing? Just give me your intuitive answer. Are we stealing? What would the restaurant... I think the restaurant...
1: The restaurant probably would not approve. I think it's fine.
2: Like, here's my thing. I always get a to-go drink. So if you're not getting a to-go drink and your wife gets your to-go drink, then what's the difference?
0: And we do that because I'll be done. Lord knows I drink a lot of Diet Coke at a restaurant. You ever seen me? I'll put down five. And so... She'll be like, hey, if you're not going to take something to go, can I get a tea or whatever like that? Is that stealing?
2: I don't think so.
1: I think it's fine.
0: I do too.
2: But I'm also one that sometimes gets a water cup and I drink a cup of water and I'm like, I need to wash that down with Dr. Pepper. And then I go get a Dr. Pepper. So
0: that you didn't pay for.
2: That I didn't pay for.
0: Wow.
1: Oh.
2: I mean, I admit it.
0: Hey, don't ask the question because that is stealing.
1: That one is.
2: I know.
0: How do you feel right now?
2: I feel just fine because I think they're making plenty off of me.
1: Exactly.
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0: Ooh. 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
0: Go ahead, Nancy.
2: It's fine. 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I've got all that tea and more coming up now.
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0: Carly Pierce says she feels terrible sometimes that she just doesn't want children because it's never really been her dream.
1: My dream was to pursue country music and live on the road. And I know that some people do that and they're great at it, but it has never been my dream. And I think that we should normalize people that truly know they don't want to have kids.
0: Like, she doesn't want kids, but she's an awesome aunt. She loves kids. She loves her friends' kids. She just doesn't want them herself.
2: I would think that people, I could see people would confuse that with, I dislike kids.
0: Exactly.
2: Or I hate them. And
0: it's definitely a woman thing. Like, we deal with this way more often than men do. Because we're supposed to. But she said, even though I don't want kids, I do want to get married again.
2: Yeah.
0: So, good for Carly.
3: Hot tea.
0: Luke Combs gave the VIP treatment to a couple that accidentally bought tickets to an impersonator. This happened in Manchester, England. And a couple bought tickets to what they thought was a Luke Combs concert. They show up, they get settled in, they're like, huh, the theater's only half full. And this opener comes out and starts singing Luke Combs songs. And they're like, oh, I bet Luke is going to be very upset about this. Until they realize that was the, like, the, quote, Luke Combs. Except he was Irish and he didn't even have a beard. And so Luke finds out about it. And he does the right thing. He invited them to his show that was actually there. Gave them backstage passes and a full-on meet and greet and
2: dude.
0: The treatment.
2: What about him?
0: Good job,
3: hot
0: Luke.
3: Tea.
0: A good Samaritan jumped into action to save a man in a wheelchair crossing several lanes of traffic. He was in a Spider-Man costume, like skin tight, head mask and all, like full on. And of course, it was all caught on a traffic camera. So this man in a wheelchair, he was trying to cross 8 lanes of traffic.
2: It was a huge road.
0: It was a huge road. And I think from the video, it looks like the road might have gone uphill. Mm. And so the man in the wheelchair got stuck.
2: Because he's pushing the thing. He's not
0: sitting in it, and he's trying to, like, wheel himself up a hill. So this guy sees him. He's in a Jeep. He jumps out of the Jeep to help push the guy across traffic. But he had been at a work event for superheroes, so he was still dressed up. Like Spider-Man, he goes, I knew there was a camera there. I knew it was caught. I knew it was going to be funny. And I just did it anyway.
2: Man, he was fast. You should see this video.
0: He was quick.
2: Booking it. Got that Spidey sense.
0: That's right. I'm Nancy. That's your hot tea.
4: And now you know the rumor and a lot of mystery. Joey and Nancy sip a hot tea.
5: You know what? Even into the 8 o'clock hour has not been too bad so far. Look for a couple of vehicles on left-hand shoulder. Westbound near Alcoa Highway. Be ready to ride the brakes a bit as you move eastbound between Campbell Station Road, Pellissippi Parkway, and Cedar Bluff. A little bit of truck traffic up and down the interstate, 7540 round Watt Road, in and out of Loudoun County. You can party on the plaza today at Ripley's Aquarium from 11 a.m. to 3 p.m. with music, dancing, games, and more. Party on the plaza today at Ripley's.
6: While a few passing showers are possible throughout our Friday, trending much drier with highs only in the low to mid 80s. In the WVLT First Alert Weather Center, I'm meteorologist Sydney Sullivan.
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19: 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That really works for me. I'm Dr. Sanjay Gupta, helping you live a better life.
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1: Did you see where Josh Heupel basically told fans not to cool off when Lane Kiffin comes to town? Now, he didn't say bring mustard to the stadium or anything like that, but he's like, hey, when Lane Kiffin comes here, basically give him hell.
0: Wait, I don't understand. Why was he talking about Lane Kiffin?
1: Well, because like, they play up here this okay. year. So Lane Kiffin's going to be at Neyland Stadium. I think it's November 21st.
0: Okay.
1: Because he coaches for LSU.
0: Right. He just moved there. Right.
1: When Heupel like told fans, like, hey, guys, like, don't let up.
0: Don't
1: this
0: let
1: time.
0: Up.
1: No.
0: Oh, like, yeah, because last cool time, off. Wasn't it intent they were throwing mustard or something?
1: Oh, mustard and every other condiment you can think of down on the field trying to nail Lane Kiffin in the head. And he's like, don't give up on me now. Josh Heupel.
2: We need all the support.
1: Basically, don't behave when Lane Kiffin comes to town.
0: Hey, you know, another way to support our Vols is a WIVK Game Day shirt. These are new for 2026. They've got Wivick the Frog running through the tee.
1: Mm-hmm.
0: And does it say Frog for Life?
1: It does. And I got my dad one yesterday, and he was so excited about it.
0: Yeah, they're cool. You can see what they look like at WIVK.com. They're $20 cash or check. Tomorrow, we are going to be out at Oak Ridge Nissan. 9 to noon is where you can buy those in person. Got all the different sizes, too. And then 1 to 4 tomorrow, we're going to be at Rusty Wallace Hyundai. That's Callahan Drive. And get your game day shirt nice and early this season.
1: Heck yeah.
0: Friday morning, we come back. We're doing Name That 90s Country. It feels like it has been years since we've done this. I try to name as many 90s country songs with a 1 second clip. Do you think I can do it after vacation?
1: I think you can do it.
0: Thank you.
1: You've got this.
0: We'll find out next.
3: Plenty of traffic volume around, but I don't see a need for an alternate. See short little delays in the downtown. Couple of minutes as you run into the interstate. Slow down eastbound over the Holston River Bridge. Eastbound up by Campbell Station Road at Pellissippi Parkway. Airport traffic still pretty good shape. 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
9: 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Is this on? It is. Hey, what's up? 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
12: 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But new study out of UCSF found adolescents are spending an average of 70 minutes of their school day on their phones. Now, some kids will say they need their phones to help with schoolwork, but this study found

0: they were spending the vast majority of their screen time on TikTok, Instagram, and Snapchat. Not really apps that you're going to be turning to for homework help. Now, the study's lead author said, "Don't blame kids for using their phones at school. Teach them how to resist them. Focus on what they'd get by putting them aside rather than what you're taking away. Explain how phones could hurt their academic performance, and also remind them of this. Nothing takes the place of real face-to-face friendships." I'm Dr. Sanjay Gupta, helping you live a better life.
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7: Well, as this cold front continues to work its way out of the southeast, we will finally start to see a little bit of a break in some of the active weather. Still going to come across some scattered showers off and on throughout the day, but still plenty of dry time and highs only topping out in the low to mid 80s. In the WVLT First Alert Weather Center, I'm meteorologist Sydney Sullivan.
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0: 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How many songs can you name from just a 1 second clip? It's Name That 90s Country on the Joey and Nancy Show.
1: It's a Friday. 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
2: Me!
1: 10 90s country songs, 1 second clips. How many of them can I name? Title and artist. Been a couple of weeks. Might be a little rusty.
2: I think you got this.
1: All right, we're going to start with song clip number one. Name That 90s Country. Strawberry Wine.
2: Yes, it is. That's probably one of the only ones I can name off the top of my head.
1: Great. Makes me feel good. Dina Carter.
3: Strawberry Wine. 17.
1: Don't you dare call her Deanna. Don't.
2: Uh-uh.
1: The comments will rip you apart.
2: Dina.
1: Name That 90s Country number two. Is that Tracy Byrd?
2: No, it is not.
1: Okay, that's okay. It's okay. That don't count. It's not?
2: No. Mm-hmm. It's your nemesis when it comes to 90s country.
1: Alan Jackson?
2: Yes.
1: Mm-hmm. Sound like Watermelon Crawl. Don't you hear it? One more time. Dun, dun, dun,
2: wait.
1: Dun, dun. That is Watermelon Crawl. Do we have them backwards? Is that a song on the list today?
4: Yes.
1: Don't stress out. Don't stress out.
4: It could be messed up.
1: That's Watermelon Crawl.
2: That is Watermelon Crawl. That was supposed to be number three.
1: That's okay. So I'm going to go to number three now.
2: Okay.
1: We're going to figure it. We know that. Number three. Heads Care. Not?
2: No. Mm-hmm. It's your nemesis when it comes to 90s country.
1: Alan Jackson?
2: Yes.
1: Mm-hmm. Sound like Watermelon Crawl. Don't you hear it? One more time. Dun, dun, dun,
2: wait.
1: Dun, dun. That is Watermelon Crawl. Do we have them backwards? Is that a song on the list today?
4: Yes.
1: Don't stress out. Don't stress out.
4: It could be messed up.
1: That's Watermelon Crawl.
2: That is Watermelon Crawl. That was supposed to be number three.
1: That's okay. So I'm going to go to number three now.
2: Okay.
1: We're going to figure it. We know that. Number three. Heads Care. Don't stress out. Don't stress out.
4: It could be messed up.
1: That's Watermelon Crawl.
2: That is Watermelon Crawl. That was supposed to be number three.
1: That's okay. So I'm going to go to number three now.
2: Okay.
1: We're going to figure it. We know that. Number three. Heads Carry so far. Oh, that is my arch nemesis. That is Alan Jackson.
2: That is it.
1: Oh, boy.

0: Oh boy. Mercury Blues?
1: Very close. The
0: Summertime Blues?
1: Yes!
0: Yeah.
1: Yes, that one was supposed to be number two. So now we should be good to go for the rest of them.
0: Okay, number five. Dust on the Bottle.
1: Yes. There might be a little dust on the bottle. Spakes, every time we do this, I want to sing every song.
0: David Lee Murphy. All right, number six. It's Clint Black.
1: It is.
0: Summer's Coming.
1: It is. Right with the summer coming, I'm the first
0: one standing in line. Number seven. It's John Deere Green. That is
1: Whoa!
0: Joe Diffie.
2: In John Deere Green. On a hot summer night.
0: Number eight. That is Tim McGraw, Something Like That.
1: Yeah, yeah.
2: Don't forget Something Like That.
0: Summer songs?
1: Mm-hmm.
0: Summer songs?
1: Yeah.
0: Is that our vibe today? Two pina coladas at Scarf.
1: Yes!
2: Me, two pina coladas. I want one for
0: All right, one more chain. Song for 10 for 10. That is Neon Moon
1: yeah!
0: by Pretender.
2: You lose your one and yeah. only.
0: I love you. I want to shout out to my fans on TikTok. All right, it's Joey and Nancy. We'll come right back. We're doing our 90s country kickoff to the weekend next on With It.
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16: A better life with Dr. Sanjay Gupta.
17: 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Body weight workouts, when you do them the right way, can be really effective. Strength and conditioning specialist Dana Santis told us, with body weight training, you create progressive overload by changing joint angles, adding instability, or choosing more challenging variations of the same exercise. Two other factors driving progressive overload are time under tension and muscular fatigue. That means the amount of time your muscles are engaged during a movement, the slower the movement, the harder it will be until you reach the point where you can't do another rep with good form. You want to stop before you collapse. Also, remember this, pay attention to your breath. So important. Breathe out when you exert force. I'm Dr. Sanjay Gupta. Helping you live a better life.
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0: Great 90s country songs to kick off your weekend. Nancy had a genius idea to play some Neil McCoy.
1: Yes, Neil McCoy. We're playing him. He's coming to town tonight to the Country Tonight Theater, and we're playing Wink.
0: Oh, and by the way, if you go to that show in Pigeon Forge, you're going to see me, Nancy, and Carly. We're actually going to do something together.
1: Yeah.
0: It's rare.
1: It's fun.
0: Let's go.

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We hope you like it. If not, we're just doing it for ourselves and we enjoy it. It's Joey and Nancy. Play the chicks.

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0: 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You remember Jelly Roll got on stage and said, I'm not talking about this divorce anymore?
1: Yes.
0: Yeah, he's not. He's been quiet about it.
1: He hasn't said a word.
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0: 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It's Joey and Nancy. This kid is a lifesaver, a 14-year-old. He's camping in Montana, and basically, he sees somebody in near a creek or a river struggling. This dude is drowning. All right, they were in a paddleboard or something. They crash into a bridge. Somebody is in deep trouble. He gets his 12-foot lariat, his lasso.
1: Okay.
0: This is a rodeo kid, by the way.
1: I was going to say, it's got to be a rodeo kid.
0: He'd been practicing on the ranch. He had it with him, so he's probably just throwing it around. He throws it into the water, gets the guy bullseye, saves him. Like, legit saves the dude's life. This kid is so funny. Listen to this audio clip of him talking about.
2: He's moving pretty quickly. Only thing I could focus on was helping him get out of the water because I didn't want to see anyone go in front of me. Luckily, I caught him first try. I felt pretty good afterwards that I knew he was okay. I just thought I could help in cattle, not in like real helping humans and stuff like that.
1: He's probably like, I don't have a horse. I'm just going to throw it off the bank here. But first try, that's impressive.
0: Yeah, I want to save somebody's life.
1: Man,
0: I don't
1: want to
0: do. I don't want to do any life mouth to mouth. I don't do anything. Like, I just want to save somebody's life quick and clean. All right. I've saved an elderly woman's life growing up.
1: Did you?
0: Mm-hmm. She was on the sidewalk near our playground, our front yard, and she fell down and hit her head. And I went in and I told my mom, and she brought out a pillow and she went to the ambulance. As far as I know, she lived. I don't know.
1: I cannot believe I'm admitting this on the radio. Okay, first of all, I don't want anybody to get hurt at all, period. Okay?
0: All right, here we go.
1: But I took a class in college and wrote a senior thesis on aviation disasters. Oh. And I really...
0: What do you want to do?
1: I want to, like, roll up on a...
0: Okay, I'll say it.
1: I don't want to say it.
0: No. Okay, Nancy doesn't want anybody to get hurt. But hypothetically, you'd like to save the day, and if an airplane crashes.
1: Yes.
0: So you can go and save lives.
1: Yeah. Well, I don't want anybody to get hurt.
0: We get it. We just stop. We get it.
1: I don't know if I necessarily want to save anybody. I just want to see it.
0: Okay. That I can't help you
1: but
0: with.
1: But like, I would save somebody if they were there.
0: Oh, good.
1: I would run into
0: it. You got a heart. That's
1: yes.
3: Joey and Nancy.
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18: A better life with Dr. Sanjay Gupta.
19: I read this interesting story the other day, which was written by a colleague of mine, about why so-called, quote, admin nights are the new book club for busy adults. Now, I learned this is a term coined by journalist Chris Collin, who wrote about this life hack in the Wall Street Journal. An admin night is when people come together for a night, a fun night, while holding one another accountable to an assignment. The ones usually considered back burner tasks, the ones that you've been putting off. The person you choose to do an admin night with matters a lot, because that's your accountability partner. That's what one person told us. People love the social aspect because it can bring these boring tasks to light, make them feel more fun, and where you go matters as well. You need to have enough space and hopefully not too many distractions. And again, don't forget to leave some time for fun. I'm Dr. Sanjay Gupta, helping you live a better life.
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20: Summer weather.
21: Well, we have finally made it to Friday, and although there is still a chance for a few passing showers and a little bit of cloud cover off and on throughout the day, highs topping out in the low to mid 80s. Now, moving into the weekend, we'll still see a few passing showers, but overall trending drier. In the WVLT for SLUR Weather Center, I'm meteorologist Sydney Sullivan.
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0: 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Is it still raining?
1: No. 85 and cloudy. And I'll take it because yesterday it was 85 and cloudy and it felt great.
0: Yeah. I never thought I'd say I'm tired of rain.
1: Yeah.
0: It's WIVK. Day.

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1: And I'm Christina.
0: And this is our Ingalls story.
1: Ginger's Revenge is a brewery located in Asheville, North Carolina. 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

0: with Joey and Nancy on WIVK.
1: I learned this morning that Nancy is a soda thief. And I'm not being sarcastic. You admit it on the air, brave of you, that when she's at a restaurant, she gets a cup for water.
2: Yeah.
1: Right? That she free cup of water. That sometimes she needs to flush it down and she'll get some Dr. Pepper from the machine without paying for it.
2: Make myself a little Arnold Palmer. Whatever I need for flavor.
1: They're going to see you coming. What'd you learn this morning?
2: Well, I learned that you possibly have road rage and I might experience it today because I have to ride with you up to Sevier County. And if somebody honks at you, all bets are off.
1: It's got to be at a red light. Mm-hmm. If they honk at me and I haven't turned fast enough.
2: There's a lot of red lights on the parkway up there. There's a lot of red lights.
1: Watch out, number 8, here I come. It's funny, we are going up to Tanger Sevierville. We're going to be up there from about 10:30 to 2 o'clock today for their back to school bash and clothe the kids drive. And they're going to have buckets out there that you can help donate clothes and essential items for the kids in Sevier County going back to school. So we'll see you there. We're there 11 to 2. And then, hey, we're going to Neil McCoy tonight.
2: Yeah, we are. If you still want tickets, you can get them through Country Tonight Theater. They still got plenty.
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20: As a parent, when you send your kid off to school in the morning, you know that they're going to be learning, they're going to be spending time with their friends. But a new study out of UCSF found adolescents are spending an average of 70 minutes of their school day on their phones. Now, some kids will say they need their phones to help with schoolwork, but this study found that they were spending the vast majority of their screen time on TikTok, Instagram, and Snapchat, not really apps that you're going to be turning to for homework help. Now, the study's lead author said, don't blame kids for using their phones at school. Teach them how to resist them. Focus on what they'd get by putting them aside rather than what you're taking away. Explain how phones could hurt their academic performance, and also remind them of this. Nothing takes the place of real face-to-face friendships. 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
12: 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That is right, and you are listening to my uncle, Rich Bailey. I'm just kidding. He's not my uncle, but he feels like it. Right here on your flagship station for the Vols, 107.7 WIVK. 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

0: Well, hey, it's Joey and Nancy. 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
8: Summer weather.
9: Well, as this cold front continues to work its way out of the southeast, we will finally start to see a little bit of a break in some of the active weather. Still going to come across some scattered showers off and on throughout the day, but still plenty of dry time and highs only topping out in the low to mid 80s. In the WVLT for SLRT Weather Center, I'm meteorologist Sydney Sullivan.
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0: 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Thanks to First Watch Daytime Cafe. I'm Heather Harrington. Friday here on your Frog Station. I honestly feel a little guilty. I took all the whole week off. I came back for one day and then I'm going to be gone for the weekend too. How about that? I will say this. I went on a little girls trip to celebrate a dear friend's birthday over the past couple of days. We should have done this more. So my advice to you, get the girls trip out of the group chat. Make it happen. Find a way, even if it's just for a night, even if it's just for two nights. Time is moving so fast, and once it's gone, it's gone.
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11: What are the chances you are listening to this while drinking a nice hot cup of coffee? If so, don't let me stop you. For years, we've been reporting on the health benefits of coffee, and that's not going to stop today. A new study, this one out of Harvard School of Public Health, found that coffee and tea could help lower your risk of developing dementia. People who enjoyed 1 to 3 caffeinated cups a day saw the biggest impact. In addition to the caffeine, coffee contains hundreds of bioactive compounds that can influence inflammation, glucose metabolism, vascular function, and oxidative stress. It's also possible coffee drinkers might be doing other things that keep them healthy. Eating a more balanced diet, getting plenty of exercise, sleep, not smoking, or drinking too much alcohol. And finally, staying socially active. I'm Dr. Sanjay Gupta, helping you live a better life.
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20: Summer weather.
21: While a few passing showers are possible throughout our Friday, trending much drier with highs only in the low to mid 80s. In the WVLT First Alert Weather Center, I'm meteorologist Sydney Sullivan.
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0: 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Are you doing your back-to-school shopping yet? Well, just in time to go back to school. It looks like oil prices and gas prices are soaring. With the latest attacks in the Strait of Hormuz, the oil prices are now up to $100 a barrel. Do you remember back in February when gas was under $3 a gallon? I remember that too. Nice little walk down memory lane. Now I'm just praying it doesn't go over $4 a gallon. Fingers crossed.
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2: It's Joey and Nancy, and we are at Clothe the Kids Drive, Tanger Outlets in Sevierville, where we are collecting clothing items for all of the kids that need them going back to school here in Sevier County. They're looking, Joey, for things like boys and girls joggers, for graphic t-shirts, things that they can kind of, that can grow with them.
3: And here's the cool thing about Tanger. They got all the clothes here. All these stores, by the way, they just remodeled Tanger. You've got to come see it. But yeah, come out, do some shopping, and drop the clothes and those items in these buckets. They're blue buckets. We're going to be here till 2, but they're doing this on site today until 4 o'clock today.
2: It's like one giant party here. So again, come on out. If you don't have the clothes yet, not a problem. You can buy them here, or you can buy them and come and drop them off with us. Big blue barrels. We're here until 2. They're here until 4. It's the back to school bash with Tanger Outlets Sevierville. It's Joey and Nancy live on WIVK.

0: it's Heather here on the WIVK stream. You can hear me every weekday from 10 to 1. And when you want to know what's happening in East Tennessee, I'll tell you. 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
12: Across the country right now, at this very moment, there are probably arguments taking place about who's doing more of the housework, the homework, the shuttling of kids from this activity to that. It's true. By and large, women do more of this than men. But doesn't have to be that way. And if you and your spouse can level that playing field, it's going to make both of you and your kids happier. Psychologist Yelena Kecmanovich says this might be how you get there. As hard as it might be at first, try to think of your partner like a teammate, not an adversary. Learn how to do some of the chores your partner does to get a better understanding of how much effort something takes. And finally, take the time to acknowledge what the other person is doing, and every now and then, even express your appreciation. That'll go a long way. I'm Dr. Sanjay Gupta, helping you live a better life.
13: Hello? Is this on? It is. Hey, what's up? It's Mac. 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
22: Summer weather.
23: Well, we have finally made it to Friday, and although there is still a chance for a few passing showers and a little bit of cloud cover off and on throughout the day, highs topping out in the low to mid 80s. Now, moving into the weekend, we'll still see a few passing showers, but overall trending drier. In the WVLT for SLUR Weather Center, I'm meteorologist Sydney Sullivan.
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It is back to school time in Tennessee. Joey and Nancy, they're going to tell you in a few minutes how you can help kids in Sevier County go back to school in style. Right now, I'm going to remind you, tax-free weekend starts next Friday. July 31st goes through August 2nd, so get those shopping carts ready.

0: 107.7 WIVK. I love going back to school shopping. It's always been my favorite. I like it even more than Christmas shopping. I'm trying to think of what is on our list. We definitely need new tennis shoes, new white uniform shirts, because those only last a year. Good thing I don't have to rebuy the navy and the gray. Probably some new socks, I would imagine, too. I also get to buy my fourth grader one of those big five-star notebooks, you know, that like zip up. So I'm super excited about that. Speaking of going back to school, Joey and Nancy are helping kids go back to school in Sevier County.
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2: Hey, it's Joey and Nancy. We are live at Tanger Sevierville at the Clothe the Kids Drive. Big party. Lots of blow-up things here. DJ, photo op ideas. I see Italian ice over there. You can come. It's the big back-to-school bash, Joey.
3: Yeah, they do it every single year, and we're so happy to be out here. We're going to be here till 2. This is happening till 4, but this is your opportunity to give back to the kids of Sevier County. I know a lot of us that are so blessed to be able to have the means to be able to buy stuff for our kids, clothes and shoes and stuff. That is not the case all the time. And the cool thing about Tanger, they're helping to collect these items today, whether it's T-shirts, hoodies, sweatshirts, just stuff that kids need for school. Buy it at Tanger. Maybe get an extra one if you're shopping for your kids and come by the event. We're right outside of Victoria's Secret over by Pink here. The blue barrels, you just drop the items in and those will go to the kids.
2: Y'all, it is great here. And Woody from Toy Story is here, and so is Jesse. Come on out here and hang out with us. It's Joey and Nancy at Tanger Sevierville.
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14: Summer weather.
15: While a few passing showers are possible throughout our Friday, trending much drier with highs only in the low to mid 80s. In the WVLT First Alert Weather Center, I'm meteorologist Sydney Sullivan.
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0: 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Shout out Megan Maroney. She officially spilled the tea, confirmed to Cosmo Magazine that we were all correct. Who Hurt You is, in fact, about Riley Green, and he is just a player.
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0: 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Can you believe we have 1 week of July left? We're back to school shopping and all the things. And then before you know it, the Big Kahuna Labor Day Festival is going to return to World's Fair Park. I know. September 6th on Sunday. 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
2: It's Joey and Nancy. We are in Sevierville. It's Tanger Sevierville, the newly remodeled Tanger Sevierville for their back-to-school bash and Clothe the Kids Drive. Let me get a couple things out of the way. We're going to be here 11 to 2. This is happening until 4 today. It is not raining right now, and it is not sweltering heat. It's actually remotely comfortable, Nancy.
3: It's also free. So you come up here, you enjoy the character artists, you enjoy the face painting. They've got Italian ice. They've got a ton of freebies. And if you're feeling up to it, they're doing the Clothe the Kids Drive, which if you bring like packs of socks, packs of joggers for boys and girls, t-shirts, things like that, they're going to clothe the kids that really, really need it here in Sevier County. And when Joey said that they have renovated Tanger Outlets, man, they've got a park up here with big swings. This place looks amazing.
2: Yep. If you're bored with the kids today, come see us. And if you want to help out, it's Clothe the Kids. It's for the kids of Sevier County. We're at Tanger Sevierville till 2. Joey and Nancy on WIVK.
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8: Even for people who fall asleep easily, staying asleep can be difficult. You wake up, your mind starts to race, you can't turn those thoughts off. Sleep experts say there are a few things you can try. Cognitive shuffling. That's when you choose a random, impersonal, non-emotional word. Then for each letter of that word, think of as many words that begin with each letter as you can before moving on to the next one. It distracts your brain from stress. It also mimics the fragmented thought patterns that usually occur as you drift off to sleep. Sensory grounding is something else. That's when you work through things you can hear, feel, see, smell, or taste. That helps you to be in the moment instead of dwelling on the past or the future. Or just do a mental walkthrough of a place you know well. Familiar but neutral imagery that can calm the brain. I'm Dr. Sanjay Gupta, helping you live a better life.
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26: Summer weather.
27: Well, as this cold front continues to work its way out of the southeast, we will finally start to see a little bit of a break in some of the active weather. Still going to come across some scattered showers off and on throughout the day, but still plenty of dry time and highs only topping out in the low to mid 80s. In the WVLT for SLRT Weather Center, I'm meteorologist Sydney Sullivan.
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0: 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I'm Heather Harrington. Lunch hour here on your Frog Station. Of course, we got to start out with a little food news. Now, I don't know about you. Maybe you have edited your eating habits. I have not. I have been YOLOing through this cyclospora outbreak. Okay, I've been eating salads. Everybody was making fun of me, but honestly, knock on wood, so far so good, okay? I saw where parsley and cilantro in North Carolina have now also been linked to the poo virus, and guess what I ate both in North Carolina over the past couple of days? Bam. So if you see me running away from you, just know I will be back as soon as I can with freshly washed hands. So that's your food news.
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2: Hey, it's Joey and Nancy. Back to School Bash and Clothe the Kids Drive is happening now at Tanger Sevierville. I'm just happy it doesn't feel like 100 degrees. It's not even, like, maybe 80 at this point. A nice breeze out here. We're going to be here till 2, Nancy.
3: We need clothes. We need help. We are trying to collect clothes for the kids of Sevier County. We need socks and pants and other little items that you can buy all here at Tanger when you're up here. And then you can come out here and hang out with us. And the Sevierville Fire Department just got here. You can climb all over their trucks. Well, your kids can. I've seen so many people put on the fire helmets. They're dancing to the music. They're getting their face painted. They're even getting characters done.
2: Yeah, the caricature drawings. We told the artist, hey, when you paint me and Nancy or whatever, just, you know, we're not a couple. You know, just, you know, just we can look, make us look like we're fighting. We're going to be here till 2 o'clock. This is happening till 4. Let's help the kids out in Sevier County and have fun doing it. We're in Tanger, Sevierville. We are right next to Oakley. All right, we'll be here till 2 on WIVK.
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15: Even for people who fall asleep easily, staying asleep can be difficult. You wake up, your mind starts to race, you can't turn those thoughts off. Sleep experts say there are a few things you can try. Cognitive shuffling. That's when you choose a random, impersonal, non-emotional word. Then for each letter of that word, think of as many words that begin with each letter as you can before moving on to the next one. It distracts your brain from stress. It also mimics the fragmented thought patterns that usually occur as you drift off to sleep. Sensory grounding is something else. That's when you work through things you can hear, feel, see, smell, or taste. that helps you to be in the moment instead of dwelling on the past or the future. Or just do a mental walkthrough of a place you know well. Familiar but neutral imagery that can calm the brain. I'm Dr. Sanjay Gupta, helping you live a better life.
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30: Summer weather.
31: While a few passing showers are possible throughout our Friday, trending much drier with highs only in the low to mid 80s. In the WVLT First Alert Weather Center, I'm meteorologist Sydney Sullivan.
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0: 107.7 WIVK. Heather Harrington. Shout out to the moms out there that run around town all day long, just running the errands, doing all of the things. I saw this little nugget and I was like, well, this might make some moms' lives easier. CVS is announcing that they're going to start filling pet prescriptions at thousands of their pharmacies across the country. This includes buying their insulin, antibiotics, flea and tick meds. So instead of making two trips to get the kids' medicine and the dogs, you might only have to make one. You literally get meds for the whole family now at CVS. See? I mean, just convenience is key, right?
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2: Oh, man, it's Joey and Nancy. Back to school bash at Tanger, Sevierville. It's the Clothe the Kids Drive as well. We do it every single year. Come see us. They're going to be doing this till 4 o'clock today. You could shop at Tanger and then drop off stuff for the kids of Sevier County. And the blue bucket's over here right outside of Oakley.
3: We are looking for socks and pants and backpacks and all the things that a child would need to feel comfortable and confident going back to school. And while you're over here shopping, bring the kids by. They've got a really cool, like, armored police car that the kids can get in. The fire truck is here. Heck, they can even shoot hoops. And if you come and you mention us, I will shoot hoops against you.
2: Absolutely. You can't miss us. Look for the giant Wivik the Frog inflatable. We're here till 2. We've got free prizes for you. Tanger, Sevierville, Back to School Bash, and Clothe the Kids Drive. Oh, we're doing it with Tanger, obviously, and Sevier County. We'd love to see you. It's Joey and Nancy on WIVK.
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0: 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You can hear me every weekday from 10 to 1. 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
18: Now seems as good a time as any to remind you, you don't always have to take healthy habits to the extreme. Not only are you unlikely to stick with something that's difficult, even if you can keep it up, it's probably going to be to the detriment of something else. And chances are that something else is more important. So if you're on a quest to improve your health, I promise the basics are going to take you much further. I'm talking about diet. Try and be as plant-based as possible. Exercise, meaning multiple rounds of cardio and strength training, and sleep. For most people, 7 to 9 hours a night. I'd like to think of these things as sort of a three-legged stool, right? If you're not doing any one of them, it's really hard to keep balanced with the others. The key here is you don't have to strive for perfection. Doing anything is going to be better than nothing. I'm Dr. Sanjay Gupta, helping you live a better life.
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25: Summer weather.
26: Well, we have finally made it to Friday, and although there is still a chance for a few passing showers and a little bit of cloud cover off and on throughout the day, highs topping out in the low to mid 80s. Now, moving into the weekend, we'll still see a few passing showers, but overall trending drier. In the WVLT for SLUR Weather Center, I'm meteorologist Sydney Sullivan.
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2: 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So yeah, I think I've covered a Toby Keith song at my shows for

0: 107.7 WIVK. That is Riley Green for you this afternoon. And think, is you drunk? I know you're getting excited about football time in Tennessee. And here's something I know you're going to be excited about, too. Your opportunity to meet some of the team. 20 UT football players are going to be out at the Food City at Maloney Creek Road tomorrow, noon until 2, for a free meet and greet. And they're going to have them spread out throughout the store. They're going to have some of the players in the floral section, some over in the pharmacy, some of them over in the food services section. It's a free event. It's happening at the Food City on Maloney Creek Road tomorrow, noon until 2.
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2: We're at Tanger Sevierville. It's Joey and Nancy for the WIVK Morning Show, the Back to School Bash and Clothe the Kids Drive. It is on today.
3: Y'all, we are thrilled to be here. It is a great cause. It's supporting all of the Sevier County kids that really need help going back to school. And really, Joey, feeling confident about going back to school. There's nothing worse than having to go back on the first day and not have the clothes and the things that you need. So you can come out here to Tanger. You can shop here. You can bring new items out. Drop them in any of the blue buckets out here. Socks, pants, shirts, sweatshirts, jackets, backpacks, all the different things that kids need to go to school. And we're here till 2. They're here till 4.
2: Yeah, the list is longer than you might suspect of kids that are in need in Sevier County. And so Tanger partners with Sevier County Schools, and then they distribute these in a way that is great. It's just a wonderful thing. We are going to be here until 2. Like I said, till 4 o'clock this is happening. Look for the blue buckets. Tanger Sevierville, right outside of Oakley. It's Joey and Nancy on with it.
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16: While a few passing showers are possible throughout our Friday, trending much drier with highs only in the low to mid 80s. In the WVLT First Alert Weather Center, I'm meteorologist Sydney Sullivan.
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1: 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Ingalls is an amazing partner for us to work with, and they just make it really easy for folks to purchase local products.

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1: 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That is Kane Brown for you this afternoon and that backseat driver. With all the hot weather that we've been having, we worry about our Wivick the frog. We don't want the frog to get sunburned or even heat stroke. And wondering, what can we do? Well, I just saw where a Japanese company has created a refrigerator for humans. You can climb into this, sit in the seat that they've got in there, and get a cold blast of air as cold as 41 degrees. Now, the only holdback? Well, this thing costs close to $10,000. So for now, Wivick the Frog's going to have to cool off by getting back in the Wivick van and just turning the air condition on high.
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3: Sevier County, Knox County, it's Joey and Nancy. We are at Tanger Sevierville. The sun is out. It's Friday. Come on out here. We're at Tanger Sevierville, the back-to-school bash, and Clothe the Kids Drive is still happening until 4 today.
4: I love that people are actually showing up. They are putting donation items in all of these big blue barrels. And it's going to help all of the kids in Sevier County that really, really, really want to feel confident when they go back to school. They're going to have clean clothes, clothes that fit, and, you know, the super cool clothes, because that makes a huge difference in a kid's life.
3: Yeah, Tanger Sevierville, they have remodeled recently, and still the great stores, a lot of new stores. And it's a better experience than ever. So see that, do some shopping, and maybe grab a couple of extra items and drop them in the blue bins. We're over by the Oakley store. You really can't miss us. They're going to be here till 4 o'clock today. If you want to help them out, this is the day to do it. It's Joey and Nancy, the Back to School Bash Clothe the Kids Drive, Tanger Sevierville on Wivick.
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18: 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Then for each letter of that word, think of as many words that begin with each letter as you can before moving on to the next one. It distracts your brain from stress. It also mimics the fragmented thought patterns that usually occur as you drift off to sleep. Sensory grounding is something else. That's when you work through things you can hear, feel, see, smell, or taste. That helps you to be in the moment instead of dwelling on the past or the future. Or just do a mental walkthrough of a place you know well. Familiar but neutral imagery that can calm the brain. I'm Dr. Sanjay Gupta, helping you live a better life.
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22: Summer weather.
23: Well, as this cold front continues to work its way out of the southeast, we will finally start to see a little bit of a break in some of the active weather. Still going to come across some scattered showers off and on throughout the day, but still plenty of dry time and highs only topping out in the low to mid 80s. In the WVLT First Alert Weather Center, I'm meteorologist Sydney Sullivan.
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0: 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That's Sam Hunt for you this afternoon, and take your time. 43 days away until football time in Tennessee. And if you're hoping to go to the home opener against Furman, good news. It looks like you can get an upper deck ticket for as low as $46, $47. And the most expensive ticket to the Furman game going to be close to $1,000. Now, for the Texas game, big difference. Upper deck ticket in the bowl section, that's going to be close to $400. And the most expensive ticket, going to be close to $3,000. And how about this? You can listen to all the games for free right here on WIBK.
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13: Now seems as good a time as any to remind you, you don't always have to take healthy habits to the extreme. Not only are you unlikely to stick with something that's difficult, even if you can keep it up, it's probably going to be to the detriment of something else. And chances are that something else is more important. So if you're on a quest to improve your health, I promise the basics are going to take you much further. I'm talking about diet, try and be as plant-based as possible, exercise, meaning multiple rounds of cardio and strength training, and sleep. For most people, 7 to 9 hours a night. I like to think of these things as sort of a three-legged stool, right? If you're not doing any one of them, it's really hard to keep balanced with the others. The key here is you don't have to strive for perfection. Doing anything is going to be better than nothing. I'm Dr. Sanjay Gupta, helping you live a better life.
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22: 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Is this on? 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Hey, what's up? 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
24: Summer weather.
25: While a few passing showers are possible throughout our Friday, trending much drier with highs only in the low to mid 80s. In the WVLT First Alert Weather Center, I'm meteorologist Sydney Sullivan.
24: Summer heat, back roads, and a tank full of country.
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107.7 WIBK. Well, this artist was born just outside of Chicago. She now calls L.A. home, and she's climbing the music charts with this one. Here's Stella Lefty. This one's called Boston. Check it out on Wiggle.

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0: 107.7 WIVK, giving you the world premiere of Morgan Wallen's brand new song. That one's called Been By Now. And while Morgan might have been snubbed by some of the award shows, he's laughing all the way to the bank. His Still the Problem tour is on track to make more than $500 million in gross revenue for his 23 shows. And if it holds up, it'll set a new record as the highest grossing country tour of all time. And it'll be the only country tour to ever cross the $500 million mark.
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0: 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Thank you so much for finding us on our stream. 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I'm on from 1 until 3, so I hope you'll be listening to me because you never know who might stop by.
7: 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I'm just kidding. 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
14: I read this interesting story the other day, which was written by a colleague of mine, about why so-called, quote, admin nights are the new book club for busy adults. Now, I learned this is a term coined by journalist Chris Collin, who wrote about this life hack in the Wall Street Journal. An admin night is when people come together for a night, a fun night, while holding one another accountable to an assignment. The ones usually considered back burner tasks, the ones that you've been putting off. The person you choose to do an admin night with matters a lot because that's your accountability partner. That's what one person told us. People love the social aspect because it can bring these boring tasks to light, make them feel more fun, and where you go matters as well. You need to have enough space and hopefully not too many distractions. And again, don't forget to leave some time for fun. I'm Dr. Sanjay Gupta, helping you live a better life.
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29: Summer weather.
30: Well, we have finally made it to Friday, and although there is still a chance for a few passing showers and a little bit of cloud cover off and on throughout the day, highs topping out in the low to mid 80s. Now, moving into the weekend, we'll still see a few passing showers, but overall trending drier. In the WVLT for SLR Weather Center, I'm meteorologist Sydney Sullivan.
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0: Yeah, we're doing it at 6:15. 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

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Also, he's got details on how you can win tickets to see Cody Johnson along with Cole Wetzel at the food.

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0: WIBK. I found myself last night watching like old Tennessee football highlights. I don't know why, but it got me excited, man.
1: I'm ready for football.
0: We're 43 days away from football time in Tennessee. I said.

0: WIBKL. If you this excites you at all, maybe a little bit, if you remember this, MySpace apparently could be coming back. I feel like they've been trying to bring this thing back for years. But these guys, I guess the owners that own MySpace now, the Vanderhook brothers, said that they plan on relaunching the site. And I agree with them on this. They said that today's algorithm-driven internet leaves room for something new, which I agree with. They don't have a timeline, though, when this will be back. And they didn't even say if the top eight's coming back.
1: 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What can you win? 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Flyaways. And a whole lot more coming your way. Your next chance to win is right around the corner. 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
20: Summer weather.
21: While a few passing showers are possible throughout our Friday, trending much drier with highs only in the low to mid 80s. In the WVLT First Alert Weather Center, I'm meteorologist Sydney Sullivan.
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creeping up on it. The Tennessee Valley Fair this year with Tucker Wetmore. September 15th. They got a great lineup too. Avery and Anna going to be there. Both ACM award winners. Also Tracy Bird too coming up September 20th. It's WIVK.

WIVK. I saw the email this morning I got from MorganWallen.com. Tell me about his new song and also a link to buy his new $50 t-shirt. Along with that, just sent that right to the trash. But here it is, brand new from Morgan Wallen. Been by now, I'm with it.

0: I'm David.
1: And I'm Christina.
0: And this is our Ingalls story.
1: Ginger's Revenge is a brewery located in Asheville, North Carolina. Ingalls is an amazing partner for us to work with, and they just make it really easy for folks to purchase local products.

0: WIBK, it's Mac. This was fun to read today. Apparently, I am at the age, 37, that I am at my peak physical and mental age. This is a new study I read today. It said you will peak at the age of 37. But according to this, that same study, said most people don't agree with it, but they're just saying, if you look at the numbers and what it is. It's WIBK. Update on traffic. Sherry Bigler, what's going on?
1: Still checking on a wreck on 40 westbound at mile marker 356, the Gallagher Road exit, and final clearing stages of injury wrecks on Broadway at Mineral Springs and Kingston Pike at David Lane. You are slowing 40 westbound to out of town, eastbound past Cedar Bluff, westbound past Level Road, and still heavy volume through the 4075 split out of Loudoun County. 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Sherry Bigler, Pete Michaels Traffic.
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3: 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It is just a lot of fun. Plus, what are our mascots running around?
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3: All right, come by and see us. 7505 Clinton Highway. It's Heather till 5 o'clock live on Wivic.
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2: As a parent, when you send your kid off to school in the morning, you know that they're going to be learning, they're going to be spending time with their friends. But a new study out of UCSF found adolescents are spending an average of 70 minutes of their school day on their phones. Now, some kids will say they need their phones to help with schoolwork, but this study found that they were spending the vast majority of their screen time on TikTok, Instagram, and Snapchat, not really apps that you're going to be turning to for homework help. Now, the study's lead author said, "Don't blame kids for using their phones at school. Teach them how to resist them. Focus on what they'd get by putting them aside rather than what you're taking away. Explain how phones could hurt their academic performance, and also remind them of this. Nothing takes the place of real face-to-face friendships." I'm Dr. Sanjay Gupta, helping you live a better life.
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14: Summer weather.
15: Here's the good news as we head into the weekend. It won't be a washout, but the highest rain chance will be on Saturday. For tonight, mostly cloudy, a passing shower or thunderstorm, lows around 70. Look for clouds with a passing shower or thunderstorm on Saturday, especially early in the day, highs in the low to mid 80s. You can check the radar anytime on the WVLT First Alert weather app. I'm Chief Meteorologist Spencer Denton from the WVLT First Alert Weather Center.
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0: Yeah, we're doing it at 6:15. You want us to wake your kid up for school? 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

It's WIBK. Hey, if you want to go hang out with us tomorrow, we're going to be, at least I'm going over there. Newport Speedway. I'm kind of excited to check this out tomorrow night. The ASA Stars Race. I got a 4-pack of tickets. We're going to give those away in about 15 minutes if you want to go hang on. It's WIBK.

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0: 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What's up, Linda?
1: Yes. What time are you having the contest for the race ticket?
0: We're going to do it in about 6 minutes.
1: Thank you, honey.
0: Two songs to go. We got Newport Speedway tickets. Big race tomorrow night. If you want to go, hang on. Two songs away. We'll give away.

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2: Yeah, I'm excited about The Voice. I definitely think I might be sneaking beers to contestants after rehearsal, especially if they do a good job. I think that's what I would be looking for in a

0: Money, Live and Kevin, Riley Green with Tony Keith. It's Mac. Man, big night tomorrow night. I'm actually excited. I'm going to go over, check this out tomorrow. I got a buddy of mine. We're going to take our sons over and watch the race tomorrow. Newport Speedway, the ASA Stars race. I think Kevin Harvick is going to be a NASCAR driver. Kevin Harvick is going to be the Grand Marshal. His son's in the race. If you'd like to go, four tickets to go. Caller 7 will get them at 656-9485. We're brought to you by First Watch, Daytime Cafe, part of our 107 days of summer, 107 days of winning.
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4: You're doing a pretty good job. 40 westbound out of town. You are slowing eastbound right through the heart of town. We do have heavy volume still westbound past Pellissippi and Level Road, and still eastbound through the 4075 split out of Loudoun County. Also heavy volume on Clinton Highway through Powell. Couple light cycle delay on Emory Road at I-75. 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Sherry Bigler, Pete Michaels Traffic.
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20: Summer weather.
21: The same weather pattern will continue heading into the weekend. More scattered showers or storms early on Saturday. Sunshine with highs in the upper 80s Sunday. I'm Chief Meteorologist Spencer Denton from the WVLT First Alert Weather Center.
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0: It's WIBK. It's Justin Moore. It's Mac. Hey, Jennifer, you're caller 7.
1: Yes, that's awesome.
0: Yeah, where you at?
1: Sevierville.
0: Do anything fun today? Just hanging out?
1: Nothing. Enjoying my day off.
0: You had a day off. What'd you do? Anything fun?
1: I spray painted furniture.
0: Oh, man. I'm sure that's relaxing, though, right? That's probably going to be pretty chill.
1: Yes, I've actually been looking forward to it. So
0: that's awesome. Well, Jennifer, I got you 4 tickets. Newport Speedway tomorrow night. Big race, the ASA Stars race. You're there, okay?
1: Okay, awesome. Thank you so much.

107.7 WIBK. It's Mac. And a brand new one. Playing this one all day for you, too. New from Morgan Wallen. Then by now, it's on with it.

WIBK, and I got told just a few minutes ago that Monday, if you play Lucky 7 at 7:30 with Joey and Nancy, they get free Dollywood tickets to give away. And we're going to give you an answer to one of those Lucky 7 questions. Talk to Joey about that, too, coming up in 6 minutes, right here on WIBK.

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0: Swift. It's Mac. Joey Tack, what's up, man?
1: Hey, Mac. Right,
0: Monday, Lucky 7. You got Dollywood tickets?
1: I know everybody's excited for the weekend, but Monday we're playing Lucky 7, and we got Dollywood tickets at 7:30. It's easy. You just answer question 7, and you'll get the tickets. Here's one of the answers for Monday. All the answer is a peninsula.
0: Okay.
1: Keep that in mind, and you can win Monday on Wivick.
0: All right. Appreciate it, man. Peninsula. We'll win you the tickets. Get you an update on traffic to Sherry Bigler. What's going on?
2: We are just getting reports now of a severe county wreck on Y Drive at DuPont. You're also still slowing 40 eastbound through town. Still in good shape westbound out of town. Also slowing eastbound past Cedar Bluff, westbound past Pellissippian Level Road, and eastbound through the 4075 split out of Loudoun County and on up to Campbell Station. 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
4: 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Shout out to Maggie Tharp. 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
5: Absolutely, yeah. 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
4: And members, if you've already signed up, you're not left out. 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
2: 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Is this on? 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Hey, what's up? 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
12: A better life with Dr. Sanjay Gupta.
13: I read this interesting story the other day, which was written by a colleague of mine, about why so-called, quote, admin nights are the new book club for busy adults. Now, I learned this is a term coined by journalist Chris Collin, who wrote about this life hack in the Wall Street Journal. An admin night is when people come together for a night, a fun night, while holding one another accountable to an assignment. The ones usually considered back burner tasks, the ones that you've been putting off. The person you choose to do an admin night with matters a lot, because that's your accountability partner. That's what one person told us. People love the social aspect because it can bring these boring tasks to light, make them feel more fun, and where you go matters as well. You need to have enough space and hopefully not too many distractions. And again, don't forget to leave some time for fun. I'm Dr. Sanjay Gupta, helping you live a better life.
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18: Summer weather.
19: A stationary front to our south will keep a lingering chance for a shower or thunderstorm in the forecast, especially for the first half of the weekend. Tonight, a passing shower or storm. Lows near 70. Highs in the low to mid 80s on Saturday with a passing shower or storm. Look for more sunshine with highs in the upper 80s on Sunday. I'm Chief Meteorologist Spencer Denton from the WVLT First Alert Weather Center.
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0: It's not WIVK. 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
1: 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Yeah. 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

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Well, temperature wise, man, it's going to be nice this weekend. Mid to low 80s, I'll take it. New from Kane Brown, it's Woman.

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be like, this might be like the biggest Tennessee football meet and greet I've seen in a long time. 43 days away from football time in Tennessee, man, and a really cool event going on tomorrow. I got details on that coming up right after Megan Maroney. It's WIVK.

0: WIBK, it's your home of the Vols. I mean, I'll tell you, if you love Tennessee football, this is going to be the place to be. If you got kids, too, man, you'll get some autographs and pictures. Food City, Malone Creek Road. That's I think that's the one right there off Shod Road, Oak Ridge Highway. Noon until 2 tomorrow, over 20 Tennessee football players going to be there taking pictures, signing autographs. I mean, it's everybody. Mike Matthews going to be there. I mean, this is everybody. Tomorrow, noon to 2, Food City, WIBK.
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2: They have very quickly gotten this wreck on 75 southbound near 640, moved over to the right-hand shoulder. It is beginning to thin out in that area, but that backup goes all the way back past Callahan Road. You are still slowing eastbound past Cedar Bluff and westbound between Pellissippi and Level Road. 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Sherry Bigler, Pete Michaels Traffic.
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23: Summer weather.
24: The same weather pattern will continue heading into the weekend. More scattered showers or storms early on Saturday. Sunshine with highs in the upper 80s Sunday. I'm Chief Meteorologist Spencer Denton from the WVLT First Alert Weather Center.
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WIBQ. We got tickets to both Cody Johnson and Coe Wetzel shows at Food City Center. And meet and greets, too, by the way, to see Coe. Just take our music advisory survey. 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

0: 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Let's get you an update on traffic. What's up, Sherry Bigler?
1: Your heaviest interstate volume is going to be 40 westbound between Pellissippi and Level Road, and 40 eastbound out around 640 on the east end. You've got heavy volume continuing on Clinton Highway through Powell, Oak Ridge Highway through Carnes, North Shore Drive at Concord Park, and now we're getting a report of an injury wreck on 40 westbound at Cedar Bluff.
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14: 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Is this on? It is. Hey, what's up? 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
17: Even for people who fall asleep easily, staying asleep can be difficult. You wake up, your mind starts to race, you can't turn those thoughts off. Sleep experts say there are a few things you can try. Cognitive shuffling. That's when you choose a random, impersonal, non-emotional word. Then for each letter of that word, think of as many words that begin with each letter as you can before moving on to the next one. It distracts your brain from stress. It also mimics the fragmented thought patterns that usually occur as you drift off to sleep. Sensory grounding is something else. That's when you work through things you can hear, feel, see, smell, or taste. That helps you to be in the moment instead of dwelling on the past or the future, or just do a mental walkthrough of a place you know well. Familiar but neutral imagery that can calm the brain. I'm Dr. Sanjay Gupta, helping you live a better life.
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2: Summer weather.
3: Here's the good news as we head into the weekend. It won't be a washout, but the highest rain chance will be on Saturday. For tonight, mostly cloudy, a passing shower or thunderstorm, lows around 70. Look for clouds with a passing shower or thunderstorm on Saturday, especially early in the day, highs in the low to mid 80s. You can check the radar anytime on the WVLT First Alert Weather app. I'm Chief Meteorologist Spencer Denton from the WVLT First Alert Weather Center.
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0: 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This is all part of our 107 days of summer and 107 days of winning. Thanks to our friends over at First Watch. We got some tickets to go to the Grand Ole Opry in Nashville, man. How cool would that be? If you've never been, why not go for free, right? 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
21: 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If you have time, you might try to squeeze in a quick nap, just a couple minutes even. 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If you're not a caffeine drinker, even just taking small sips of water throughout your meeting could be enough to keep you awake. Of course, you could also make a point to engage in the meeting. You're not likely to fall asleep while you're actually talking. I'm Dr. Sanjay Gupta, helping you live a better life.
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22: Summer weather.
23: The same weather pattern will continue heading into the weekend. More scattered showers or storms early on Saturday. Sunshine with highs in the upper 80s Sunday. I'm Chief Meteorologist Spencer Denton from the WVLT First Alert Weather Center.
24: Summer days.
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0: It's WIBK. What's your name, man?
1: Ricky Hunter.
0: Ricky, where you at, man?
1: New Tazewell.
0: Oh, Ricky and New Tazewell.
1: Yes, sir.
0: Ricky, thanks for having us on, brother. Have a good weekend, okay?
1: Thank you.

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1: Tomorrow, I'm gonna leave here. I'm gonna let you go and walk away like every day I said I would. And tomorrow,

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1: And I'm Christina.
0: And this is our Ingalls story.
1: Ginger's Revenge is a brewery located in Asheville, North Carolina. 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

0: walk away like every day I said I would.
1: It's WIBK, it's Mac, and I feel like we've been talking about this forever, right? But apparently MySpace could be coming back. Do you remember that? I mean, back in the day, right? But new owners, these guys, the Vanderhoek brothers, they just came out with some ideas and basically saying that they plan to relaunch MySpace, and they got a good argument for doing this too, by the way. They said today's algorithm-driven internet leaves some room for something different. Now, no timeline, no details, no information. Are we bringing back the top eight? I guess we have to wait and see. It's WIBK.
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0: with Dr. Sanjay Gupta.
1: Now seems as good a time as any to remind you, you don't always have to take healthy habits to the extreme. Not only are you unlikely to stick with something that's difficult, even if you can keep it up, it's probably going to be to the detriment of something else. And chances are that something else is more important. So if you're on a quest to improve your health, I promise the basics are going to take you much further. I'm talking about diet. Try and be as plant-based as possible. Exercise, meaning multiple rounds of cardio and strength training. And sleep. For most people, 7 to 9 hours a night. I'd like to think of these things as sort of a three-legged stool, right? If you're not doing any one of them, it's really hard to keep balanced with the others. The key here is you don't have to strive for perfection. Doing anything is going to be better than nothing. I'm Dr. Sanjay Gupta, helping you live a better life.
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0: Hey, what's going on? It is Rich Bailey, program director and midday host on WIVK. Thank you so much for finding us on our stream. Now tell your friends about us. I'm on from 1 until 3, so I hope you'll be listening to me because you never know who might stop by.
1: 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It is your boy Jelly Roll. That is right, and you are listening to my uncle, Rich Bailey. I'm just kidding. He's not my uncle, but he feels like it. Right here on your flagship station for the Vols, 107.7 WIVK. 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
7: Summer weather.
8: A stationary front to our south will keep a lingering chance for a shower or thunderstorm in the forecast, especially for the first half of the weekend. Tonight, a passing shower or storm. Lows near 70. Highs in the low to mid 80s on Saturday with a passing shower or storm. Look for more sunshine with highs in the upper 80s on Sunday. I'm Chief Meteorologist Spencer Denton from the WVLT First Alert Weather Center.
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0: Country Nights Live, it's Bev Rainey. We've got Brantley Gilbert hanging out with us. How you doing, man?
1: I'm good. How are you?
0: Good. We were just talking about that time that you wore my hair. We're talking about my hair. And we've got a photograph when my hair was like down to my ankles. Remember that way back in the day?
1: I do.
0: You looked awesome as a
1: blonde. You had the longest hair I'd ever seen.
0: Yeah, probably. Yep. Probably. I'm like the Rapunzel of country music these days.
1: I like it.
0: All right, let's talk about your new album, Sins of the Father. That's actually a really cool title right there. Tell me about
1: Thank
0: that.
1: Thank you. Well, it kind of encompasses the chapter of life I'm in right now. Mm-hmm. It's kind of based on a fear of, you know, the praise you pay for your raising. You know, being a dad of three was not on my bingo card. I lived a large chapter of my life not planning on being anybody's dad or anybody's husband. To, you know, living in a different direction put me in a spot where I was like, oh my God, like, just the giant fear that, you know, my kids would be haunted by the mistakes I made earlier in life. So much so that, you know, I went to the Bible for a little clarification, a little direction, and Sins of the Father brought up several times in the Bible. The main two that I sought out were in Exodus and Ezekiel. In Exodus, it says something about, you know, the children up to the third and fourth generation paying for the sins of their father. And then Ezekiel says something different. So I was like, the Bible contradicts itself. Like, they tell us it doesn't. And before I got any context or sought out any direction like a pastor or anything, I wanted to write the song from that place. Because I feel like more, you know, most of us spend more of our time there than we do in being sure about something.
2: 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Phone number 844-444-6274. 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
23: As a parent, when you send your kid off to school in the morning, you know that they're going to be learning, they're going to be spending time with their friends. But a new study out of UCSF found adolescents are spending an average of 70 minutes of their school day on their phones. Now, some kids will say they need their phones to help with schoolwork, but this study found that they were spending the vast majority of their screen time on TikTok, Instagram, and Snapchat. Not really apps that you're going to be turning to for homework help. Now, the study's lead author said, don't blame kids for using their phones at school. Teach them how to resist them. Focus on what they'd get by putting them aside rather than what you're taking away. Explain how phones could hurt their academic performance, and also remind them of this. Nothing takes the place of real face-to-face friendships. I'm Dr. Sanjay Gupta, helping you live a better life.
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Country Nights Live, it's Bev Rainey. We've got Brantley Gilbert hanging out with us tonight. Coming up in three songs, we're going to talk with him some more about his album, Sins of the Father. Right now, let's play you Morgan Wallen. Here's I'm the Problem.

0: The man behind some of country's biggest anthems, Brantley Gilbert, is joining us.
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0: So on a more personal level, what does the album Sins of the Father mean to you?
2: 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I'm being reminded.

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9: Even for people who fall asleep easily, staying asleep can be difficult. You wake up, your mind starts to race, you can't turn those thoughts off. Sleep experts say there are a few things you can try. Cognitive shuffling. That's when you choose a random, impersonal, non-emotional word. Then for each letter of that word, think of as many words that begin with each letter as you can before moving on to the next one. It distracts your brain from stress. It also mimics the fragmented thought patterns that usually occur as you drift off to sleep. Sensory grounding is something else. That's when you work through things you can hear, feel, see, smell, or taste. That helps you to be in the moment instead of dwelling on the past or the future, or just do a mental walkthrough of a place you know well. Familiar but neutral imagery that can calm the brain. I'm Dr. Sanjay Gupta, helping you live a better life.
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